0: the idea. She said we should do this. So I think
1: Amen. She's my new best friend.
0: We're going to be starting to do the marriage meetup weekly.
2: You mean we're Gene's advocates today?
0: Yes, absolutely.
2: This is an intervention.
0: This is the beatdown of Jim Daly. But, you know, frankly, that's what's funny. I mean, I think typically opposites marry. Not always, and I get that. But I think in this area, Gene really connected with the concept of having a weekly marriage meetup and talking things over. And I was like, I've got so many meetings. That's not a meeting I want to have. And that's probably something you encounter all the time,
1: oh,
0: right?
1: Oh, it is. But hey, it's got some upsides to this meeting that probably your other meetings do not have. Yeah.
0: That is well said. Invest wisely.
2: And, you know, John, in your introduction, you mentioned we've been married over 40 years, which seems kind of impossible, like it gets here so fast, but we didn't write this book early, even though we've been doing this our whole marriage.
1: Right.
2: Well,
1: that's
2: because good. The reaction we get is, really? Is it that much
1: it's
2: work?
1: It's like homework.
2: Like really?
0: I feel so stupid right now.
2: And we, you know, we've been asking ourselves, okay, how do we do this in a way that people can relate to?
0: Mm-hmm.
2: Because when you say, hey, you should have a business meeting with your partner, like, and yeah. I do those. I have plenty of those. I don't want to do that with my spouse. And the reason why I think people resist it is the big disruptor of intimacy is responsibility.
0: You know, I relate to Jean's enthusiasm. It's like for her, it's a solution to something she's, you know, wanting. You know, let's clarify exactly. Some of these things, etc. Well, let's get into it. How did the marriage meetups help you two with conflict and disagreements over parenting? Let's go right to the jugular.
1: Right? Yeah. I'm glad that we started doing a marriage meetup before we were parents, because even some of our discussions, we call it our Monday morning marriage meeting. That's what we called it.
0: And you do it on Monday, no less.
1: Yeah.
0: Okay, you're really winning me over here.
1: I know. Bill was a pastor, so Monday was our day off.
0: Okay.
1: So that's why it landed there.
0: Yeah.
1: He was a youth pastor when we first started. So some of our conversations were even about, like, when do we want to have kids? You know, how many? So sometimes you tackle some big issues, and sometimes it's the little annoying issues that you
0: Oh, give us one of those.
2: Let me give you a specific example.
1: Yeah.
2: So Pam and Zachary have this, like, connection to each other because they just get one another.
0: Yeah.
2: Zachary has a completely different personality from me, so I have to learn about Zach. I don't instinctively get him.
0: Mm-hmm.
2: So he's in high school, and we decide he needs to get a vehicle before he leaves to college. Well, for me, getting a vehicle is a very practical discussion. Like,
0: sure.
2: We need to find something that's practical, something that's reliable, something that will suit his needs. But Pam and Zachary have an emotional connection to this vehicle.
1: Right. Zach
0: a particular
1: wants a
0: one.
1: Yeah, lifted truck, you know, with big wheels. Totally impractical. But
2: so I come to the meeting
1: expresses himself.
2: And I'm thinking, we have to have a budget for this.
0: Yeah.
2: This purchase. We have to have reasons why it's a good vehicle, and it needs to be relatively economical. Those are not the reasons that Pam's bringing to the meeting.
0: That sounds like a Honda or a Toyota to me.
1: Right. Which our third son did drive.
0: Yes, right.
2: And the first time Pam said to me, we need to get him a truck or he's going to be mad for years.
0: Oh, now the leverage.
2: And I'm like, who cares if he's mad?
0: That
1: and
0: may
1: I'm
0: be
1: like,
0: a,
1: honey,
0: may be a
1: it's
0: good
1: his
0: thing.
1: It's his person.
2: We're
1: it's like how
2: here.
1: He expresses himself. And, you know, he wants to make a statement. He lives big.
0: Okay.
1: He ended up getting a
2: So I'm
1: know,
2: sitting
1: scholarship.
2: In this meeting going, I trust Pam. And I know Pam understands Zach better than I do. But I don't like her reasoning.
0: I love this honesty.
1: But, you know, so we had that space that was set there, and we could take our time over a few weeks to make that decision.
0: Yeah.
1: And so we decided we did need to bring Zach into this, and he did
0: good.
1: Need to have a budget and et cetera. So if he could find what he wanted under the budget that Dad said, yay, you could have your lifted truck.
0: That is the benefit of that. Let's talk about the three components of marriage
1: and
0: meetings.
1: And he still drives a truck.
0: A lifted truck, no
1: he
0: less.
1: Does.
0: What are the three components?
2: So the first one, which I actually think is the most important one, is affirmation. Because
0: okay,
2: this
0: sense.
2: Meeting has to be different than every other meeting you have. Like when you go into a business meeting with business partners, you're not worried about the emotional climate of your relationship. You're not worried about when we're done with this meeting, are we going to like each other enough that we would like to make love to one another? Like those don't come up in business, hopefully. But in your marriage,
0: yeah.
2: In your marriage, those things are vital.
0: Like, yeah, absolutely.
2: Like I wanted to, Like, one of the things I learned early is I have to set a tone with Pam that says, the only reason I'm having this meeting with you

0: It's because I love you enough to connect my whole life to you. So the affirmation in this meeting starts with a prayer with one another and a compliment. So it sets the tone that I'm glad to be here because of who you are.
1: That's a beautiful example. That's affirmation. What's another, the other two?
0: So the habits? H is habits.
2: Yeah.
0: Because if you're going to organize your life, you have to develop habits. Like doing your budget, it's not an inspirational activity in life. Coordinating your calendar for the week is not an inspirational kind of a thing. That's the work of marriage. And if you can turn those into habits where it's not an insult that I asked you about your schedule this week. It's not a, hey, I hate the way you spend money and I want to tell you right now. It's how do we manage our money in a way that works? And if you develop those habits, it takes some of the emotional steam out of it.
1: Right.
0: Plus the other thing that I wish I'd known earlier in marriage is the general rule in life is that your emotions always follow your decisions.
1: Huh.
0: So if you can take the decisions of your marriage and turn them into habits where every week you're effective at making decisions together, it creates an emotional environment between the two of you that's satisfying. And if you're not good at making decisions, it builds resentment and it builds this kind of negative tone. So 20 years into marriage, you're like, we don't like each other. I don't know why.
1: Yeah.
0: It's probably because you weren't good at making decisions along the way. Mm-hmm. And so the emotional atmosphere just eroded.
1: Yeah, that's good.
2: And also a part of the habits is you pull forward anything that was not finished. So an unfinished decision, an unfinished, you know, attitude or heartache. You don't just like shove it under the rug. You just move it forward a week and say, okay, how you feeling? Is this a good time to talk about it? And for Bill and I, the money thing, sometimes it's a longer discussion. And sometimes it's like, okay, is this a week I can spend money or not? You know, it's real simple. Yeah.
0: And that's really helpful because there are some things in life you can't solve.
1: That's fair.
0: If you have a special needs child, you don't solve that child.
1: Right.
0: Pam mentioned we're in the tail end of caregiving. We couldn't solve my parents.
1: Right.
0: Their needs had gone higher than they used to be, and we have to endure it, not solve it. And if you can bring it forward, you can say, we just need to keep praying about this because we don't have a solution.
1: Right. And you know it's got some time limit, but you don't know how much time.
0: Right. But together, like one of the hardest things to maintain, I think, in marriage is the notion we're really better together.
1: Yeah, but it's a great goal.
0: Yeah, because
1: it's the right one.
0: As you get more responsibility, it tends to make you more independent. So saying, hey, we don't know what to do about this, but we're in it together.
1: Yeah.
0: It's a good way to remind
2: us. Having a template, like the marriage meetup is like the actual template that we have used for 42 years. So these are the components that we've seen work for us. So we like to say coffee plus conversation equals connection. That's really what
1: for the non-caffeine people, you could have, you know, a nice ice water or some lemonade.
2: I have green tea now.
1: So that's affirmation and habits. Affection's the third. Describe affection.
2: And so one of the best parts is we decide what day we're going to have what we call red hot monogamy. Like, you know, there's the payoff. This is a business meeting for married couples. We like this.
1: Yes.
2: And so that's a part of the marriage meetup. But also it's bookend, that affection. Early on, you know, you give that prayer, that verse, that compliment. And at the end, we pray over each other and we thank each other for something we saw during the marriage meetup. And so it's bookends of love surrounded by a whole lot of productive work.
1: Mm-hmm. Yeah, it's good. I like it.
0: Right. And the affectionate part of marriage, early on, it's easy to do. But the longer you're married, the more deliberate it needs to be. So if you're going to keep dating your spouse, it's because you decided to.
1: Right.
0: If you keep expressing affection to one another in either private or public, it's because you chose to. And if you set a legacy for your kids and grandkids that they see that you're in love, it's because you chose to. Because again, over time, you tend to fall into a rut if you don't fight it. And so keeping affection on the forefront, like we never end a meeting with, okay, we're done.
2: No, no.
0: We always end it with, thank you for spending this time. Thank you for being this person right here in my life. And then pray for each other.
2: Then usually kiss.
0: It sets a tone that, okay, we could have another one of these. Because if it ends tense, you're like, I'm not going back there.
2: And we encourage couples to like do it in a place that's romantic to you. We had a little bistro under a tree with cute little lights, and you know that made it seem more romantic. Or might be your favorite breakfast place. That's what ours started out being, just our favorite breakfast place. Or it could be two cozy chairs, you know, in front of a fireplace. But make it some place to look forward to as well.
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4: 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Let's resume now with the balance of today's programming.
5: You mentioned money, so let's go to that. I'm sure everybody's probably leaning in right now. That's one of the big issues in marriage, and we hear from so many people on this topic of finances and how to handle your finances. So what are those common approaches to money?
6: So before we share those, just let me quickly say one of the reasons why money is an issue is because money's emotional for everybody.
5: Huh.
6: Jesus even said, where your treasure is, there will your heart be.
5: Yeah.
6: Like most of us think it should be the opposite way around, you know, where your heart is, there your money is. Jesus said it's just the opposite. So we're all emotionally attached to money. And we begin to realize, well, that's why couples argue over money, is they're expressing who they are through the way they like to handle money.
7: So like some people, authority is what motivates them. And so these are like the big decision makers. You know, oftentimes they'll run, you know, companies or be entrepreneurs. They're used to money is just a tool, you know, to make life work.
6: And people who love authority, like when they make a decision and people follow it, they like it. So they use money that way. They push their agenda and they get their decisions in play. Mm. And if everybody's on board with it, it works well. But not everybody is motivated that way. And the way I like to say, like, we don't necessarily marry opposites. I think we marry what we don't have.
5: Yeah.
6: So we fill in the gaps in our life. So people who are motivated by authority aren't going to marry people who are motivated by authority with money.
7: That would be a big clash.
6: Right. The second one is some people use money for attention.
7: That would be me. I love the look on my daughter-in-law's when I say, hey, I'm going to pay for us all to go to the spa or to get a pedicure. I love that my money can go to create family vacations, you know. So,
6: well, Jim, you can imagine. Like
5: already imagining.
6: this was a big challenge for me.
7: Because I'm pretty spontaneous, too.
5: Yeah.
6: But she doesn't have bad ideas.
5: Right.
6: You know, so when she comes home and says, hey, Bill, look what I did for our kids.
5: You did what?
6: You know, part of me is like, man, our kids are, they're fortunate to have you as their mom, but what were you thinking?
7: And Bill's like, but that budget, like that wasn't even in the budget. Yeah. But I work really hard for my money. And finally, so.
6: And you know, we went to the financial seminars early in our marriage on how to budget your money, how to manage your money. And there was no chapter on what Pam was doing.
5: Yeah, okay. She's creating her own chapter.
6: Out of the box.
7: There were some rules, like anything over a certain amount, I had to ask, you know, we had to ask each other if that was okay. You know, so we kind of gave some honor to each other. But the more I made my own money, the more I thought, oh, that's like a kind of a dumb rule. I should be able to spend my money.
5: So that's authority. What's the next one?
7: So that was attention.
5: Oh, that was authority and attention. Uh-huh. And the third one.
7: Acceptance.
6: Right. And this is my primary approach. And I like when money is a non-issue. So I want our financial system to create peace. And she was looking for memories.
5: Yeah.
6: And if the memories came at the price of the peace, it was hard to enjoy the memory.
5: Mm-hmm. Yeah, that's a good way to
7: look at it. Out of honor to Bill, I knew he would have more fun if there were peace in the relationship. Yeah. So the marriage meetup is where we forged all that kind of stuff out.
5: Yeah, let me ask you this, because again, it's probably all of the hot topics in marriage this would apply to. But, you know, just listening to your ability to understand each other is critical, because you could be the person, or your spouse is the person, that doesn't understand.
7: Right.
5: You know, that you're conveying that I wanted to help Bill. And Bill saying the same of you. What about that relationship where they haven't matured to that level yet? It's still about me.
7: Right.
5: It's about my fund. And I'm negotiating way up.
7: Yeah.
5: And if you don't like it, we're going to have a problem.
7: Right. Then
5: what do you do
7: conflict.
5: With that when you're not looking at each other's best benefit?
6: Well, yeah. And Pam and I asked the question several years ago, like, what has really made our relationship work? You know, because it's easy to talk about theory.
5: Yeah, this is good.
6: But like, what really made it work? And what we came up with was we decided early on to be tough on ourselves and tender on each other.
5: That's good.
6: And what I would say to the person who's fighting
5: really
6: for their
5: good.
6: Agenda, like,
5: yeah.
6: like I know I could say it as like a relationship coach. It'd be hard to say this as a spouse, but as a relationship coach, I would say to that person, so do you want to be right or do you want to be married?
5: Mm.
6: Because sometimes it just takes being tough on yourself. And the assertive, you know, individual who thinks, well, if everybody lived like me, everybody would be better.
5: Yeah. Now, that may be the gold nugget. I mean, that just hits me really profoundly. So I appreciate that.
7: Yeah. Tender on yourself. That's right.
6: Because it's interesting. I kind of nuanced that saying of understanding, because I concluded somewhere along the way, I'm never really going to understand Pam. But Romans 15:7 calls us to accept one another just as Christ accepted us.
5: Right.
6: And I realized I don't need to understand Pam. I just need to accept how she's wired and learn how to work with her.
7: Mm-hmm. And to be tender on the other. Philippians 1:7 says, it's right that I feel this way because I have you in my heart.
5: Yeah.
7: And really the marriage meetups just help couples keep each other in their hearts.
5: Well, and I so appreciate
7: that.
5: Yeah, I think the discipline of it, and even like what we're said at the beginning where Jean was just, oh, that'd be awesome. You know, she was all in. Let me ask you in that regard, a newly married couple at your church was avoiding serious conversations. That's probably very typical. You get married again with these high expectations of what it's going to be like. And now it's not. And you're going, what happened? How did meetups help that particular couple, which again represents so many?
7: Right. So we have this sweet friend, and they're dear friends of ours. And they both had spouses that had left them for another person, mm-hmm. you know, so there's woundedness on both sides. And so they know that going in, and they know that there's triggers that they're going to be set off, but they also want to have their marriage be a light to others. And so they said, Pam and Bill, we know that you guys have this Monday marriage meetup and we want to try it. And so they were the first people to buy the marriage meetups when they came out. And I love what happened is they said that it helped them avoid some of the things that happened in their first marriage.
5: Oh, interesting.
7: That set off triggers.
5: Yeah.
7: They were equipped so they could kind of see the landmine coming and be like, oh, okay, so this is how we should manage it in a new and different way. And so now they are marriage mentors teaching and training other couples, especially couples that have had hurt and pain
5: in the past.
7: That's
5: really, really good. Bill, let me ask you, when you're in your late 20s together, I think Pam had some career options mm-hmm. and decisions.
6: Yeah.
5: And this, you know, in Christian circles today, a lot of people don't understand that this is a dilemma because you're usually two people working.
6: Yeah.
5: You know, for all the reasons that we know to make finances work and the household run, often both people need to be working. And we've got to make room for that and talk about how to do that functionally. So what happened in your case with you?
6: Well, we were
5: Pam?
6: Living in Southern California, and I was pastoring. We had two little kids and one on the way.
5: Yeah.
6: And we realized we need to increase our income, but we feel called to this area. And on top of that, I know Pam is a very talented lady. Not only did I want her to have a career because our finances needed it, but she has a lot to say. She's very talented, and I knew she was going to want to do something productive. And so now we got this tense conversation going on. Does Pam get a job when we have three kids, and how do we manage all of that? Or do we chase the dream? Because I knew Pam wanted to be a writer. Like Pam wrote her first book at 8 years old.
5: Right.
6: Like I knew she was, in her heart, she's a writer. So I'm thinking, okay, how do we do this? You know, how do we make this work? Because we looked at what it would take to get her started in a writing career.
7: I had to finish my education.
6: And it's a slow rollout.
5: Hmm.
6: Like, it's not like she's going to start writing tomorrow, start bringing home a paycheck. It's going to be a slow rollout.
5: Uh-huh.
7: A few years.
6: Or she could start working and get an income going.
5: Uh-huh.
6: And if we didn't have a structured way to work through that, I think we would have had some pretty tense moments.
7: Yeah.
6: So if we had narrowed it down and just said, you just need to get a job. Because our family needs you. You just need to get a job.
7: Because in mixed all this, we were building a house, too. So we, like, had emptied
6: stress
7: the coffers.
5: Yeah, what other thing could we
7: exactly
5: add to this? Yeah.
7: So Caleb is born. Bill had first said, let's finish your education. So Caleb is born. I take a year off. But then my passion for writing and speaking and creating a women's ministry globally just, like, shifts on. And Bill, he's like struggling with that passion. But at one of our marriage meetups, he said, Pam, I believe in you and I believe in the dream that's on your heart. And I don't want you to shortcut. I want you to develop that writing gift. And so you've said—
6: Can I say just something
7: real quick? Yeah.
6: Because I think, especially as Christian couples, there comes a point in your marriage where you have to ask, are we going to walk by faith?
7: Yes.
6: Or are we going to take control? Because, you know, we teach all the time that God gives people gifts. And I saw this gift in Pam. And I thought, if we develop this gift, it's going to be a walk of faith.
5: Yeah.
6: Because it's not clear how the first 2 or 3 years are going to work out.
5: Mm-hmm.
6: And so we're looking at this situation where I'm thinking, okay, if I think walking by faith is valuable, like, it's got to become important now.
5: Yeah.
7: And so Bill said, okay, we have $25 left in our account. You said this writer's conference cost $25. We're going to take that. And I want you to go to this writer's conference.
6: And she was still nursing.
7: And I know you're nursing.
5: Oh,
7: so I'm going to, like, you go down and I'll bring the baby down for a first break and you can nurse Caleb. And then I'll take the boys to the beach and then I'll bring them back at lunch and you can nurse Caleb. And then I'll take them to the park and I'll bring them back at second break in the afternoon and you can nurse Caleb. Then I'll take them home and I'll feed them. And by that time, you'll be back home to
5: nurse
7: Caleb. That's what happened at the conference, because I was like praying, Lord, what do you want me to write about? And I was chatting at the different tables with different publishers and about what I should write about. And every one of them saw what my husband did and said, you need to write about love. You need to write about relationships, because this is unusual.
5: It's so good. Hey, right at the end here, I've got to ask you this for those couples that are really struggling. So how would you encourage husbands or wives who feel disillusioned and maybe even disappointed in their marriage? Is this the magic bullet? Is this the thing that's really going to do it?
7: We have seen the marriage meetup be a wonderful template to move couples forward in their maturity towards one another and their maturity with God.
5: Yeah.
7: Really, if you ask Bill and I, what's the secret sauce
5: right
7: to your marriage for 42 years, oftentimes we'll refer back, oh, marriage meetup is a big part of that secret sauce. But the verse behind it is what was carved on our wedding presents. And that is, we love because he first loved us. And so growing in your relationship with God is going to help you grow in your relationship with your mate.
5: Yeah, no, that's good. Creates the foundation.
7: Right.
5: And that's important. And this is such a great concept, marriage meetups. Thank you for the work that you're doing and developing this tool. And I'm sure a lot of couples are thinking, we could do meetups like you're describing. It's so practical and a wonderful way to focus on the positives in your relationship. That's why you need to get this pair of books, one for you and one for your spouse, so you can work on your meetups together. Order the set from Focus on the Family Canada, and those proceeds will go right back into marriage ministry. And please consider partnering with us throughout the year with a monthly pledge to Focus on the Family Canada.
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5: And that is great news. 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
8: 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The details are at our website.
5: Bill and Pam, again, thanks for being with us. So much fun.
7: Oh, God bless you. Thank you. Thank you. Love Focus on the Family.
5: That's very kind.
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1: 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Emotional consequences are not helpful.
0: 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I'm John Fuller, inviting you back as we once more help you and your family thrive in Christ.
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0: Egypt is overrun by plagues. Yet instead of yielding, Pharaoh keeps hardening his heart against God. And as the pressure builds, he begins to bargain. Welcome to Through the Bible. I'm your host, Steve Schwetz, on this five-year journey through God's Word. And our teacher, of course, is Dr. J. Vernon McGee. And he walks us through two of Pharaoh's proposals and draws a striking parallel to the kinds of compromises Christians can be tempted to make as well. But before we turn to our study, let's listen to something that Dr. McGee shared years ago about letter writing.
1: I have been absolutely startled and amazed that this past summer we asked questions in conferences. In fact, the directors would ask questions of the people that attended. How many of you listened to the Through the Bible radio? And we had it anywhere from 60% to 90%. And in an audience of 1,000 people, the question then was asked, how many of you have ever written? Less than 100 people have written, and yet sometimes 900, 800 people were there and listened to the program. Now, we feel like that we're doing a pretty bad job not to encourage you to write to the program that you listen to. And if you are getting a blessing here, and we always feel like people ought to support the place where they're getting the blessing. Our policy has been not to spend a great deal of time begging, but just to let you know what our policy is. We stay on a station as long as it supports itself, or almost supports itself. And then, if it doesn't, then we give a little warning that we're going to have to go off the station unless we get the support. And then if the support does not come in, and oftentimes it does, then we go off the station if necessary and move to another one. So that has been our policy down through the years.
0: 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In Canada, Box 25325, London, Ontario, N6C, 6B1. And when you're in touch, be sure to tell us how or on what station you hear Through the Bible. Let's pray for one another as we prepare to spend time in God's Word. Heavenly Father, thank you for your Word that's applicable to each of us. Protect us from the deadly sin of compromise as we seek to be more like Jesus each day. It's in His name we pray. Amen. Open now to Exodus 8 as we go through the Bible with Dr. J. Vernon McGee.
1: Now today, friends, as we return back to the 8th chapter of Exodus, we're seeing the judgment of the plagues upon the land of Egypt. These are directed actually at the gods of Egypt, because Egypt was a land of idolatry, worshiping about 3,000 different gods and goddesses. The first, we saw that the Nile was turned to blood, and then the second one, and actually, I'd like to call it a third one, although it's not customarily done so, of the frogs, because the first one really was the rod of Aaron that became actually a crocodile. You see, the land of Egypt was the place of zoolatry. They worshipped all kinds of animals. And this one of the frogs is an example of it. And we saw that last time. I'd like to add a little bit more to it. The frogs actually were represented, of course, by Hika, as we mentioned last time. And Hika was a frog-headed goddess. But also, there was Hapi, H-A-P-I, and he was the bestower of nourishment. And they always depicted him, that is, the Egyptians, as holding a frog out of his mouth that flowed with a stream of nourishment. And this, I think, shows the close relationship between the god of the Nile and Hika, the frog goddess, who was one of the oldest mother goddesses She was the goddess of fertility and rebirth and the patroness of midwives. One Egyptian picture shows this frog-headed goddess reciting spells to effect the resurrection of Osiris, and a carving shows Heka kneeling before the queen and superintending at the birth of Hatshepsut. Now, the frogs were very common in the land of Egypt, and so we find here this plague leveled against them. Now, they were sacred. You didn't kill them, but when you get up of a morning, as we said before, and as it says here, they were in the bed, and they were in every room in the home. They were in the kitchen, in the kneading troughs, in the ovens. And I tell you, when they're sacred and you can't kill them, you really got a problem with frogs. And we suggested last time that probably God was smiling. But now we come to the most amazing thing of all. Now, this is a great miracle, but notice what happened as we read on, verse 6. And Aaron stretched out his hand over the waters of Egypt, and the frogs came up and covered the land of Egypt. Now, listen to this. And the magicians did so with their enchantments and brought up frogs upon the land of Egypt. Now, the magicians could duplicate this. This is an amazing thing, by the way, and it reveals the power of Satan, and this is satanic power. Verse 8, then Pharaoh called for Moses and Aaron and said, entreat the Lord that he may take away the frogs from me and from my people, and I'll let the people go that they may do sacrifice unto the Lord. And Moses said unto Pharaoh, glory over me, when shall I entreat for thee and for thy servants and for thy people to destroy the frogs from thee and of thy houses, that they may remain in the river only? And he said, tomorrow. And he said, be it according to thy word, that thou mayest know that there is none like unto the Lord our God. And the frogs shall depart from thee and from thy houses, from thy servants and from thy people. They shall remain in the river only. Now, this is a miracle that was duplicated by the magicians. Now, notice further on. And Moses and Aaron went out from Pharaoh, and Moses cried unto the Lord because of the frogs which he had brought against Pharaoh. And the Lord did according to the word of Moses, and the frogs died out of the houses, out of the villages, and out of the fields. And they gathered them together upon heaps, and the land stank. And when Pharaoh saw that there was respite, he hardened his heart and hearkened not unto them as the Lord had said. Now we get here a more comprehensive picture of the hardening. Says here, Pharaoh hardened his own heart. You see, all God did was just bring out what was already in a hard heart, and that was to demonstrate that it was a hard heart. Now, he did not repent even after this. And, of course, the very fact his own magicians could duplicate it. Now, verse 16, and the Lord said unto Moses, say unto Aaron, stretch out thy rod and smite the dust of the land, that it may become lice throughout all the land of Egypt. And they did so. For Aaron stretched out his hand with his rod and smote the dust of the earth, and it became lice in man and in beast. All the dust of the land became lice throughout all the land of Egypt. Now note this, and this is interesting. And the magicians did so with

their enchantments to bring forth lice, but they could not. So there were lice upon man and upon beast. Then the magician said unto Pharaoh, this is the finger of God. And Pharaoh's heart was hardened, and he hearkened not unto them, as the Lord had said. Now, up to this point, the magicians were able to duplicate every miracle.

God is gradually convincing them. But notice this plague of lice again. The plague of lice was that which actually had to do with the earth god Keb, or Geb. The judgment, of course, brought loathing upon Geb, the earth god. And he's closely related to the earth in all of its states. Geb was the one who made his report to Osiris on the state of the harvest, and from him came an emanation of holy oil in which the backbone was immersed in the work of making a dummy. So you see that this thing entered into the very life of these Egyptians. Actually, this word lice, though, could mean gnats or mosquitoes.

So you see that this thing entered into the very life of these Egyptians. Actually, this word lice, though, could mean gnats or mosquitoes. Gesenius made that alteration, by the way. And the root meaning means to cover or to nip or to pinch. And the very interesting thing is that nipping or pinching or covering, I don't think that a mosquito could fulfill all that, or actually a gnat, but certainly lice would. Here is a statement made by a leading zoologist. He says the mites form an enormous order whose function in life is a large extent to play the scavenger. Well, now, you can well understand with all those frogs around, and the record here says that the land was smelling bad, and these gnats could eventually get rid of them. They could become a blessing as well as a curse also. Now, we have this word, though, that was given by Mr. Bedenell, and he tells about his experience in the land of Egypt. And I think this is quite interesting in connection with the lice. He says, I noticed that the sand appeared to be in motion. Closer inspection revealed that the surface of the ground was a moving mass of minute ticks, thousands of which were crawling up my legs. I beat a hasty retreat, pondering the words of the scriptures. The dust of the land became lice throughout all the land of Egypt. The miracle now is one that could not be duplicated. God's beginning to level it against the very life in the land of Egypt. Now let's move on here in verse 20. And the Lord said unto Moses, Rise up early in the morning and stand before Pharaoh. Lo, he cometh forth to the water, and say unto him, Thus saith the Lord, Let my people go, that they may serve me. Else, if thou wilt not let my people go, behold, I'll send swarms of flies upon thee, and upon thy servants, upon thy people, into thy houses. And the houses of the Egyptians shall be full of swarms of flies, and also the ground whereon they are. And I will sever in that day the land of Goshen, in which my people dwell, that no swarms of flies shall be there, to the end thou mayest know that I am the Lord in the midst of the earth. And I will put a division between my people and thy people. Tomorrow shall this sign be. You see, up to this sign, this plague, why, it had been on the land of Goshen where the children of Israel were. And a great many people were probably telling Pharaoh, well, after all, they are suffering as well as our people. It's obvious that this is not from God, but has a natural explanation, or maybe one of our gods happens to be doing this. Well, now, in this plague, God makes a distinction. From here on, none of the plagues will touch the land of Goshen, where the children of Israel are, and the judgment will be upon the land of Egypt. Now, this is the judgment of the flies. That of the lice was against the earth god. But now the flies are actually here. They're beetles, or scarabs, as they are known in Egypt. Many of them are gold that they found in the tombs in Egypt. They are sacred to Ra, the sun god, Ra Amun, and also to Kippara. These are the gods now that are being reached through this. And that which to the Egyptian was sacred, a place of worship, and now he's touching the main god and goddess of the land of Egypt, Ra Amun. And it causes Pharaoh at this time to want to reach some sort of a compromise with Moses. And notice now the proposal that Pharaoh did. I'm reading verse 24 now of the 8th of Exodus. And the Lord did so, and there came a grievous swarm of flies into the house of Pharaoh and into his servants' houses and into all the land of Egypt. The land was corrupted by reason of the swarm of flies. And actually, that scarab spoke of eternal life. You find them in the tombs today. They were sacred, as I say. Well, imagine this most sacred thing becoming a curse to the people and certainly a plague on all the land. So Pharaoh wants to work out a compromise.

0: And you have two of them here. You'll find out later he'll make two more compromises, four compromises in all. And here is the first one now, verse 25. And Pharaoh called for Moses and for Aaron and said, go ye, sacrifice to your God in the land. You remember? Now, Moses and Aaron said, we want to go 3 days' journey in the wilderness and sacrifice. But now Pharaoh said, all right, sacrifice, but do so in the land. Now notice this. And Moses said, it's not meet so to do, for we shall sacrifice the abomination of the Egyptians to the Lord our God. Lo, shall we sacrifice the abomination of the Egyptians before their eyes? And will they not stone us? We will go 3 days' journey into the wilderness and sacrifice to the Lord our God as he shall command us. Now, this compromise, first one of Pharaoh, is the same kind of a compromise that is given to Christians today. And it's always satanic. And this first compromise is just simply this. It says, be a Christian. And we think that's very nice for you to be a Christian. But don't be a narrow Christian. Be broad-minded. Fact of the matter is, what they really mean is, don't change your life. And friends, if you don't change your life, you're not a Christian, you see. Now, don't come back and say to me, well, now you're saying that you have to perform good works to be a Christian. No, I don't say it that way. May I say this, that you're saved by faith in Christ and nothing else and works is excluded. But if you have put saving faith in Christ, it'll change your life. And that's where conduct comes in. You see, Christianity believes that the life should be changed and the conduct should be changed. But you've got to change the inner man first and not the outward man. That is the thing that's all important. And this is the kind of compromise that you hear today. And right now, my point is that we have a church that's pretty well compromised. It's still in the land of Egypt. You can't tell the difference today between the average Christian and the average man of the world. You see them in business. You see them in social gatherings. When I hear the fact that over 50% of the citizens of the United States are members of some religious body, and then I am in public places today. I looked on the plane the other day, and they were serving cocktails, and I like to do something to pass the time, and I just began to count the people that were having cocktails, and I decided that that would be too big an undertaking. I just counted those that didn't. I would say that in the plane, there were less than four people that did not take cocktails. Now, friends, there must have been some church members on there. And if they are, they are sacrificing in the land of Egypt. They are broad-minded. They don't want to be squares. They want to live like the world. Friends, we are in a race today, and it's a race with two horses. One's a black horse, one's a white horse. And you put one foot on one and one foot on the other one, and you're going to make a strange discovery. They're both going the opposite direction. And you've got to make up your mind which one you're going with. And here you find that Moses will not accept this. He says, we'll go 3 days' journey in the wilderness. And then Pharaoh comes up with his second one here. And Pharaoh said, I will let you go that you may sacrifice to the Lord your God in the wilderness, only ye shall not go very far away, entreat for me. Well, now this is just a shade difference than the other. He says, don't go very far away, also entreat for me. And again, this is the same sort of a compromise, only today we find that a great many churches, even fundamental churches, are adopting the program of the world. They are running their entire program on the basis of banquets and promotion and that sort of thing. Yes, they fundamentally say they believe the book, but they're not very far away, you see. They're very much like the world. And you honestly can't tell the difference between some churches today and the Rotary Club or any of these other knife and fork clubs. They're about the same. There's not much difference. And they're made up, I would say, largely of those that do not know what it is really to trust Christ. Now, that's not satisfactory. Moses said, "Behold, I go out from thee, and I'll entreat the Lord that the swarms of flies may depart from Pharaoh, from his servants, from his people tomorrow, but let not Pharaoh deal deceitfully any more in not letting the people go to sacrifice to the Lord." And Moses went out from Pharaoh and entreated the Lord, and the Lord did according to the word of Moses, and he removed the swarms of flies from Pharaoh, from his servants, from his people, and there remained not one. And Pharaoh hardened his heart at this time also, neither would he let the people go. Now that's important to see, friends, because it's Pharaoh that's hardening his heart, actually. All God is doing is making him reveal what is already in his heart. Now we come to chapter 9, and here in chapter 9, we have a fifth judgment here, and this is the murrain on the cattle. And let me read this. "Then the Lord said unto Moses, Go in unto Pharaoh and tell him, Thus saith the Lord God of the Hebrews, Let my people go, that they may serve me. For if thou refuse to let them go, and wilt hold them still, behold, the hand of the Lord is upon thy cattle, which is in the field, upon the horses, upon the asses, the camels, the oxen, upon the sheep. There shall be a very grievous murrain, and the Lord shall sever between the cattle of Israel and the cattle of Egypt, and there shall nothing die of all that is in the children of Israel. And the Lord appointed a set time, saying, Tomorrow the Lord shall do this thing in the land. And the Lord did that thing on the morrow, and all the cattle of Egypt died, but of the cattle of the children of Israel died not one. And Pharaoh sent, and behold, there was not one of the cattle of the Israelites dead. And the heart of Pharaoh was hardened, and he did not let the people go." Now, you would think by this time he'd be impressed and would let them go. And the fact that it was obvious now that God is certainly in this and that he is dealing with him. Now, again, may I say that the land of Egypt at that time was a land of zoolatry, the worship of the entire animal world. And Apis was the black bull of Egypt and was worshipped. And you find a great deal of that in that land. And so here what you have is really the worship of a sick cow. And I call your attention to it again. God must have smiled at this because there is humor in the Bible. And I imagine he smiled at this judgment. But you see, he's now leveling his judgments against this awful, frightful institution of idolatry that was in the land of Egypt and had such a hold upon these people, and not only these people, but also upon God's people, for they had gone into idolatry at this time, as we shall see later on. So until next time, may God bless you, my beloved.
1: 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But what about us? 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So how does compromise affect the church? Well, let's listen and find out as our study in the book of Exodus continues next time on Through the Bible. And as a reminder, there's always room for more on the Bible bus. So maybe if someone comes to mind, why don't you invite them to join you? 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I'm Steve Schwetz, and I'll be here holding the doors of the Bible bus wide open for you to hop aboard.

Well, ride the Bible bus for 5 years and you'll be amazed at what God teaches you from His Word about what it means to believe on the Lord Jesus Christ and you will be saved. It's a blessing that keeps on going. That's what we believe at Through the Bible.

0: This is CJ 1150 Estevan, Golden West, connecting communities.
1: A fancy latte, a trip to the nail salon, dinner out. People enjoy treating themselves. However, a recent report showed nearly 3/4 of Americans say they feel guilty when they spend money on little luxuries that once brought them joy.

The YouGov survey polled over 5,000 adults. Many said today's financial pressures are making happiness harder to afford, which begs the question, can happiness be purchased? The survey found it's not personal finances that best predict a person's happiness, but rather the, quote, joy mindset, namely those who feel gratitude, appreciate the little things, and experience moments of wonder. Now, hopefully, we can look at that and see glimmers of truth pointing to something greater. There is a joy that was purchased, but not by us. It was by Jesus Christ, who offers to us both forgiveness of sin and true life in Him. Welcome to Haven Today. I'm David Wolin, sharing the great story that's all about Jesus. We're in a series called Cultivating Contentment in Christ. There's a school of thought that says the worth of something is determined solely by what another party is willing to pay for it. For example, the worn-out pair of armchairs I recently posted on Facebook Marketplace. All I could think about was how much I'd paid for them back in the day. These are really nice chairs, I was thinking. They just need a little work. Well, I had to adjust my expectations down to what they would actually sell for. Now, this paradigm is not universally applicable because there are some things which are exceedingly valuable, but they cannot be bought or sold. How much are things like this worth? And today specifically, I want to ask this question, how much is contentment worth? And more specifically, how much is contentment worth to you? In the 1640s, one of the great Puritan writers, a man by the name of Jeremiah Burroughs, wrote a book called The Rare Jewel of Christian Contentment. And in my view, it remains the single best book ever written on this subject. He compares true contentment, and specifically Christian contentment, to a rare jewel. The average person in the world may not be able to recognize it when they see it. They may not know how to appraise its worth, and yet, like a rare jewel, its value is beyond reckoning. And like a jewel, you're not going to find it simply sitting on the surface for you to bend down and pick up. No, you have to dig for it. And once you finally possess it, there is yet more work to be done before it will glitter and shine with all the beauty it contains within it. Christian contentment, he says, is like that. And it's Christian contentment because it can only be found in Christ. Whatever else the world calls contentment, that will be only a cheap counterfeit at best. And if we are convinced that this is true, the question is then, where do we start? How do we pursue contentment in the Christian life? And with this in mind, a few years ago, I wrote an issue for the Anchor devotional called Contentment in the Chaos. It contains 31 daily devotions, pulling from passages in the Old and New Testament and tracing out how God's people cultivate contentment in the midst of the chaos which life often brings our way. And today, as part of our 50th anniversary celebration of the ministry of Anchor Devotional here at Haven, we're offering a full year subscription starting with this issue on contentment, and we'll send that immediately, and thereforth, each new month, you'll be getting a new issue of Anchor. We simply ask for a gift of support that will help us cover the cost of sending you this devotional. You can choose the amount. And I do thank you for your generosity, which helps this ministry of Haven continue to broadcast the gospel day after day, as we have for more than 9 decades. So would you stand with us today through your gift, and be sure to request Anchor Devotional when you call 865-HAVEN, again, 865-HAVEN, or you can make your gift online through the website at haventoday.org, haventoday.org. And now reminding us who holds us fast amid the storm, here's Aaron Schust and Cornerstone.

0: This is Haven Today. I'm David Wolin, and this would be the point in the program where typically I would be introducing a guest, but today it's a little different. A colleague of mine, Lauren Cuevas, is here with me, and we're going to flip things around today. She's going to be interviewing me on something that I wrote about in Anchor Devotional. So, Lauren, welcome to Haven.
1: Thank you, David. You're the guest today. It's very exciting.
0: I'm excited.
1: You're going to do great. So you wrote an issue of our devotional anchor called Contentment in the Chaos. And I feel like when you're writing something like an issue for Anchor, that's not just like, oh, I'll write about patience or I'll write about having joy. It's usually pretty personal. Can you share why you chose to write about contentment?
0: I'd be happy to. It's a wide-ranging

0: answer, I'm afraid. I'll try to make it succinct. This was about 15 years ago. And if I were tasked to do this all over again, and Kathy said, David, I need you to write another issue of Anchor, I'd be tempted to choose contentment all over again, because this is a theme of my life. Not that I am content, but that I struggle for it. And so it is that rare jewel of Christian contentment, like the Puritan Jeremiah Burroughs wrote about it. I've had to fight for it. I've learned some things along the way. And I don't know if anybody else has had a similar experience to me with this. It seems like it's a constant theme of my life that I struggle with, discontentment. And I think the causes of that are really complex and multifaceted. I think for most people, probably contributing factors include personality and temperament and that kind of thing. But then there are the things that all of us just want out of life. And a lot of them are stubbornly out of our reach, things that we wish we had but don't. It could be possessions or home ownership or some kind of status or relationship that we wish we had but don't. Could be the esteem of others, skills, you know, the list is endless. And so we all, I think, to some degree struggle with this, but then there's the struggle for contentment in the Christian life, which is unique, because there is in all of us, I think, as even from the early days of coming to faith, we know that what we're longing for is going to be found in Christ. And yet it's not like walking over to the light switch and flipping it and suddenly you're content in Christ. It comes slowly. It's fought for in a real hard-fought kind of way. And so I've learned a lot about that over the years, and I wanted to share about it.
1: What do you think is the difference between comfort and contentment?
0: Well, they're related. In fact, I would say it all depends on what you're comforted by. The great picture in the Psalms, Psalm 131, that of a weaned child with his mother, just sitting quietly on the lap, no longer anxious and clamoring desperately for what it needs, because those needs have been met. A lot of times the things that we clamor for comfort, are substitutes for what only Christ can give. But that's not to say that comfort is bad. There are many wonderful things that are good gifts of our Father that are part of our lives, and He intends us to be comforted by them as well. But there is an order to our comforts, and supremely, it ought to be rooted and resting in Christ first and foremost, everything coming out of that. And certainly things that are sinful, that are tempting, false comforts along those lines, they have no place in the Christian life and work against the contentment that we would otherwise have by looking to Christ first and foremost.
1: Yeah. I often find myself asking God to give me all the things that make me comfortable, whether, like you said, like a house. I would like a much bigger house, more space for my kids to run around. I would like a car that doesn't have to go to the shop every 6 months to make me comfortable. And I think about, I want those things so that I can then be content. But you talk about in this issue, Paul finding contentment in chains. Mm-hmm. And so do you think that contentment's actually easier to learn in discomfort than in comfort?
0: I have a hunch it's the only way to learn it. And there's a whole lot behind that, I think, in the New Testament. And Paul has to be this one of the supreme examples of this. And you can almost just flip open to any of his epistles, and there's something in there that testifies to this. One of my favorite passages, Romans, the beginning of Romans 5, about we rejoice in our sufferings, knowing that suffering produces endurance, endurance produces character, character produces hope. Hope does not put us to shame, and there's a reason for that. Paul says it's because God's love has been poured into our hearts through the Holy Spirit. That is how character is built, and I think contentment follows that exact same pathway. It's built on the foundation that suffering has proven out to be true. So it's one thing to behold what we hear and believe in God's word and say, yes, this is true, I believe this. But then a storm of life comes and collides with us. So, you know, we may have grown up like I did in Sunday school and singing songs about don't build your house on the sandy land, right? We got to build it on the solid rock of Jesus Christ. But then a grown-up sized storm collides with me, and I'm brought to a place of fear and crying out desperately to God, and His word proves true. He is the anchor that holds. And now it's a tested faith.

0: And so whether it was loss or whether it was some kind of endured storm or suffering that came upon me, now I know with a greater degree of confidence, because now I can look back on my own story and say, it wasn't just true for other people, it's true, period. And I'm more confident in this now. So yeah, contentment, I think, builds like that.
1: Yeah. Before we get too much farther, I want to let you all know we have Kathy here with us. Kathy is the editor of The Anchor and has been for almost 20 years. And Kathy wrote the introduction to this issue. Normally David does, so we kind of flopped it for this issue for Contentment in the Chaos. Kathy, in the introduction, you quote Philippians 4:12, where Paul calls contentment a secret or a mystery. Why do you think Paul chose to describe contentment in this way?
2: I don't think Paul is saying contentment is an actual secret or something, you know, that we would want to keep hidden. But because it's something that is not innate, something we all naturally, it's not something we all naturally have, there is a way to go about getting it. It's almost like Paul saying, here's the trick, or here's the thing, here's the secret. And I think some of that is found in the very next verse in Philippians, where he says, I can do all things through Christ who gives me strength. So the trick or the secret is remembering that the Lord will see you through every situation, every setting where you feel in want, you feel discontent.

0: content, you feel that something is not enough, he will be faithful.
1: Mm. Yeah.
2: If I can just chime in there too, because a thought comes to mind, thinking about Paul specifically and writing about that in chains, he had, by this point in his ministry, really suffered the loss of all things.
0: Yeah.
2: So in a sense, there wasn't much left for him to lose but his life, and that would be gain, according to Paul in Philippians.
0: Right.
2: And so I think that's getting back to what you were saying earlier, Lauren, about the relationship between suffering and really sometimes the loss, oftentimes the loss of something actually builds our contentment in Christ. And by the time he had given everything he had to give and found and proved true that it was all worth it, that Christ was better by far, I think that's partly why he could say, I really have learned to be content in any and all circumstances, because there's nothing left that I have not tested and proved that Christ is my all in all.
1: On day 17, you quote Eric Raymond saying that contentment is, quote, not getting what you want, but wanting what you have in Christ. You've talked about it a little bit earlier, but is that a switch that flips in our lives, or is that something that needs to be practiced daily?
2: I'm going to say both. This is, I think, just the miraculous paradox that is sanctification, which is ultimately something I believe the Spirit of God does in us, and our participation is part of that. And yet it's God driving it. It's on the basis of faith as well. Actually, this is something I learned from Tim Keller. And I think, if I remember rightly, I think he got it from Richard Lovelace. And it's the idea that we know we're justified by faith, right? The Protestant Reformation was built upon that vital doctrine, but we are also sanctified by faith. And if sanctification is becoming more and more Christ-like, the reason it's built on and driven by faith is because it's done by our gaze on and worship of Christ. It's a reordering of what is inside of us, what we desire, what our affections looks like. And it's why, for the one who is growing more and more in Christ-likeness and being sanctified, that this beautiful truth from the Psalms, I think I actually have a picture of this somewhere hanging on my wall in my home. Marcy and I, my wife, we had this as part of our wedding, this verse that says, delight yourself in the Lord and he will give you the desires of your heart. How does that work? You might think young in your faith or immature in your walk. Well, I want to be rich and I'm not, but right. I'm delighting myself in the Lord. So why am I not getting the desires of my heart? And the answer would be because you're not really delighting in the Lord. Because if you were, Christ, you know, is what you desire most. And our God just loves to give us himself. That's the gospel promise. And so our contentment in Christ is for those desires to be reformed, reshaped in us according to what Christ wants to give us. And then he does give it to us. And that's why contentment is the result of wanting Christ more. And that is a work of God driven by faith.
1: The last 5 days in the Anchor Devotional, you go verse by verse through Psalm 23. Mm-hmm. What is it about that passage specifically that made it the right landing place for the whole 31 days, but also verse by verse, just several days in a row, spending 5 days there?
2: Oh, man. Yeah, there are a few passages and chapters of the Bible like Psalm 23. And we've come back to it. We'll come back to it many times on Haven, but just the opening words, the Lord is my shepherd. And it says, I lack nothing. There's a picture of contentment right there. Like, there is nothing I truly need. And if we have been growing, like we were just talking about, in Christ likeness, we're talking about our desires and our wants, there is nothing I want that I do not have with my great shepherd beside me. He's the one who gives me what I need. And Psalm 23 just walks you through what that looks like in the Christian life. And one of the things I appreciate so much about Psalm 23 is that it really does kind of span the gamut of the Christian life. It's a couple of years ago, we did a series on the Pilgrim's Progress from John Bunyan. I feel like Psalm 23 is like a little mini Pilgrim's Progress. You know, it walks you through the seasons of life that, praise God, are there in most of our lives. There are green pasture seasons. There are quiet waters seasons. There's refreshing seasons. But it is inevitable that life takes a turn.

0: At some point, probably many points along the way, and suddenly a dark valley looms in front of us. And we were talking about how often our contentment is most fully formed in those kinds of moments, the things that we suffer, the things that we lose, the dark valleys that we face, and the fact that the Good Shepherd walks alongside us. So yeah, contentment is like I was saying earlier at the very beginning of our conversation, it is something that you don't just simply like attain and then you've got it. It's not like, I passed algebra one and now I'm just really good at it. You know, I'm ready for the next thing, you know, but I got algebra down. Contentment is constant because life changes and you change and the circumstances of life change and what it looks like to walk with faithfulness with our Good Shepherd in the season ahead isn't like what it was like in the season behind. And so I think Psalm 23 pulls us into that journey that we take with Jesus. And its constant is the constant of those who have come to know, like Paul says, the secret of contentment. What is it? It's Christ. It's Christ right next to me at every waking moment.
1: This question is for both of you, but I'll start with Kathy. If someone were to read all 31 days of this issue of the Anchor Devotional, Contentment in the Chaos, what is one thought, idea, line that you would want someone to remember?
2: Well, most of all, I would hope that through the 31 days of reading, they would know solidly contentment is found only in Jesus Christ. But there is a little something that came up two or three times in that devotional, and it speaks about contentment and thanksgiving going hand in hand. I think one time we said contentment and thanksgiving are friends. Another time called them twin brothers. And I think that's a really good thing to tuck away and take with you, that having a thankful heart, forcing yourself to see all the blessings you have, that what you can be thankful for today, are really important measures for developing contentment in your own heart.
1: David, what about you? A thought or idea you'd want someone to take with them from this issue?
0: Yeah. You know, looking back through what I wrote now years ago, it's very wide ranging. And I think that's kind of the point. Contentment is actually a byproduct. You can't just go out there and get it and work on it. It's actually a byproduct of your walk with Christ. And there are so many facets to it. And so this is something really that the Holy Spirit has to author in you, work out in your life. But the one constant through all of it is going to be striving for fresh eyes daily to behold Christ, because contentment in the Christian life can't be found anywhere else or apart from Him. So, you know, it sounds like, I suppose, kind of a pat answer, maybe what you'd expect to hear from Hayden, but it's really true. It's all about Jesus. It really is.
1: Yep. Yeah. Well, thanks, David, for taking the guest seat today and handing over the mic for a minute. And thank you, Kathy, for joining us as well. You were in this issue just as much as David was, so I was really excited to have your voice.
2: Thanks.
1: And I'm really excited for our readers of Anchor and listeners of Haven today to have this issue. It's called Contentment in the Chaos. I think everyone should get it. So I'm really excited it's out there now.

Amen. Psalm 23 from a group called Poor Bishop Hooper. This is Haven Today. I'm David Wolin. Contentment does not come quickly. It's not something you achieve and then move on to something else. No, we have to tend to it and cultivate it throughout our lives in Christ. And to that end, there is no substitute for spending daily time in God's Word. That's why for over 50 years here at Haven, we've published the Anchor Devotional, and you can start receiving it every month, starting with this issue on contentment. 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You can do that by phone at 865-HAVEN, 865-HAVEN, or online at haventoday.org, haventoday.org.

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1: The Apostle Paul once wrote to Timothy, "I am reminded of your sincere faith, a faith that dwelt first in your grandmother Lois and your mother Eunice, and now, I am sure, dwells in you as well." So, who were these two faithful women, Lois and Eunice? 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Simple things, probably, like reading God's word to Timothy, praying together, living out their faith in front of him. And still today, it's often in the mundane, everyday things we do, still, in which God uses humble godliness to accomplish his purposes. Get more daily encouragement at haventoday.org.
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3: When

A warm welcome to our program, Prophecy for Today, where we study biblical prophecy and its application to our daily life. It's a wonderful day to worship God. I'm William Steves. Let's pray. Dear Heavenly Father, today I want to thank you for heaven. Thank you for the promise we look forward to, of a place of joy and peace, a place free from sickness and death, with no sin, and most importantly, a place where we get to see your glorious face. Help us to live our lives in anticipation of that glorious day. And it's in Jesus' name I pray. Amen.

Maranatha, friends, the Lord is coming. Today's letter comes from the British West Indies. Our listener writes, I pray that God blesses this ministry with his many blessings in all the work of your hands. May he bless all the workers with good health and meet all your needs. Thank you, listener, for your gracious prayers. We can operate only by the grace of our Savior. Malachi 1:11. For from the rising of the sun, even unto the going down of the same, my name shall be great among the Gentiles. And in every place incense shall be offered unto my name, at a pure offering, for my name shall be great among the heathen, saith the Lord of hosts. What a wonderful picture of the worthiness of our Lord for worship. God's name will be worshipped everywhere the sun touches. The text offers two different senses. First, God is worthy of worship every minute of every day. From the moment the sun has risen to the moment the sun goes down, God is worthy of worship.

However, the more central thrust of this passage is the idea of the universality of God's worship. Everywhere the sun rises, everywhere the light touches, will host worshipers of God. This is something we see fulfilled in the Great Commission. When Malachi was writing, virtually all the worshipers of God were confined in one small nation. But now that Christ has come, now that the gospel has been spread, there are worshipers of Christ on every continent, in every country, and that is a wonderful joy. Our Lord is worthy of worship, and he has purchased for himself worshipers from every tribe and tongue and people and nation. You're listening to Prophecy for Today. I'm William Steves. The September edition of the Gospel Standard is available upon request. 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And our United States address is the People's Gospel Hour, Post Office Box 55862, Boston, Massachusetts, 02205.

0: And now, the familiar voice of Pastor Perry F. Rockwood, who is at home with the Lord.
1: Shall we pray, Father in heaven? We bow in the presence of God today. We thank thee that God hears and answers prayer. Lord, we need thee every hour. We know these are wonderful days to be in Christ, but we also know there are days of testing. Some have pain, some have burdens, some have great needs. Oh, today may we cast all of our burdens upon the Lord. I pray for the many who are not saved, many who are religious but lost. Father, draw them to thyself. I pray in Jesus' name, amen. Jesus said, "At that day ye shall know that I am in my Father, and ye in me, and I in you." John 14:20. Ye in me, and I in you, is the essence of our Christian faith. What does it mean to be in Christ? And what does it mean for Christ to be in us? 12 times in the first chapter of Ephesians, we read that we are in Christ. 1 Corinthians 15:22 will help us to understand what it means to be in Christ. For as in Adam all die, even so in Christ shall all be made alive. In order that we may understand what it means to be in Christ, let us think about what it means to be in Adam. To be in Adam merely means that we are a member of the race of Adam, or the human race. How did we become a member of the human race? By birth, that is, by physical birth. How then do we get into Christ? By a birth, but by a spiritual birth.

received him not. But as many as received him, to them gave he power to become the sons of God, even to them that believe in his name, which were born not of blood, nor of the will of the flesh, nor of the will of man, but of God. All comes from God. When we believe on Christ, we are baptized by the Holy Spirit into the body of Christ. 1 Corinthians 12:13. We were chosen in Christ before the foundation of the world. Ephesians 1:4. We were crucified with Christ at Calvary. We are now seated with him in heavenly places.

Ephesians 1:4. We were crucified with Christ at Calvary. We are now seated with him in heavenly places. Ephesians 2:6. As we recognize our position, and as we take our place with him in his death, in his burial, in his resurrection, and his ascension, we shall discover what it means to reign in this life with Christ. Let me illustrate. On a cold winter night here in Nova Scotia, I plod several miles through the deep snow to get to your house. When I knock at the door, you invite me in. But instead of coming into your warm living room, I remain in the small front vestibule, and there I stand for an hour talking with you. Even though you encourage me to spend the night with you in your wonderful home, I insist in remaining in the small, cold, crowded vestibule. Many Christians are like that. Even though they are in Christ, they are not enjoying the things of Christ. He wants to show us the exceeding riches of his grace. Even though we are heirs of God and joint heirs with the Lord Jesus Christ, we live like spiritual beggars. Do you think that honors the Lord? If you were a man of wealth, would you be pleased for your son to go around in rags, to eat out of the garbage cans in the back alleys? No. This is the way, however, that many of us as Christians live. The Lord Jesus Christ is in the heart of every believer. How did he get there? He comes into our heart when we by faith receive him as our Savior. We are made Christians by receiving him. And we receive him by inviting him to come in.

0: and open the door, I will come into him and will sup with him and he with me. And I believe Christ is knocking at many doors today. You're not saved. You're not sure that you're saved, but you'd like to be. He knocks at your door. He says, I want to come in. I want to be your Savior. I want you to invite me in. Confess the fact that you're a sinner. Confess the fact that Christ died for sinners. Confess the fact that the blood of Jesus Christ, his Son, cleanses us from all sin. Now turn from sin. Say goodbye to sin. Repent. And by faith receive Jesus Christ as your own personal Savior. Right there by the radio. Pray this prayer with me. This is not my prayer. This is yours. Into my heart. Into my heart. Come into my heart, Lord Jesus. Come in today. Come in to stay. Come into my heart, Lord Jesus.
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3: Since the day you, by faith, experienced redemption, have you been loving Him, serving Him, following Him, obeying Him? Every single one of us, every saint of God, ought to bow on their knees, never questioning, obeying, motivated by the simple understanding that God did something for you nobody on the face of this earth could do. And what He's saying to you and to me, I've freed you, and if you choose to serve me, you'll have life's best here and hereafter. And when I look at the cross, I know He deserves.

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4: Tonight's going to be partially cloudy with a 60% chance of showers and a low of 11. Tomorrow's going to be a mix of sun and cloud and a high of 22. And tomorrow night's going to be clear with a low of 9. For your local 5-day forecast, you can download our Discover Estevan app.
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4: Tonight's going to be partially cloudy with a 60% chance of showers and a low of 11. Tomorrow's going to be a mix of sun and cloud and a high of 22. And tomorrow night's going to be clear with a low of 9. For your local 5-day forecast, you can

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1: Tonight's going to be partially cloudy with a 60% chance of showers and a low of 11. Tomorrow's going to be a mix of sun and cloud and a high of 22. And tomorrow night's going to be clear with a low of 9. For your local 5-day forecast, you can download our Discover Estevan app.
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3: Tonight's going to be partially cloudy with a 60% chance of showers and a low of 11. Tomorrow's going to be a mix of sun and cloud and a high of 22. And tomorrow night's going to be clear with a low of 9. For your local 5-day forecast, you can download our Discover Estevan app.
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4: Tonight's going to be partially cloudy with a 60% chance of showers and a low of 11. Tomorrow's going to be a mix of sun and cloud and a high of 22. And tomorrow night's going to be clear with a low of 9. For your local 5-day forecast, you can download our Discover Estevan app.
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3: Tonight's going to be partially cloudy with a 60% chance of showers and a low of 11. Tomorrow's going to be a mix of sun and cloud and a high of 22. And tomorrow night's going to be clear with a low of 9. For your local 5-day forecast, you can download our Discover Estevan app.
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5: Tonight's going to be partially cloudy with a 60% chance of showers and a low of 11. Tomorrow's going to be a mix of sun and cloud and a high of 22. And tomorrow night's going to be clear with a low of 9. For your local 5-day forecast, you can download our Discover Estevan app.
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3: Tonight's going to be partially cloudy with a 60% chance of showers and a low of 11. Tomorrow's going to be a mix of sun and cloud and a high of 22. And tomorrow night's going to be clear with a low of 9. For your local 5-day forecast, you can download our Discover Estevan app.
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3: Tonight's going to be partially cloudy with a 60% chance of showers and a low of 11. Tomorrow's going to be a mix of sun and cloud and a high of 22. And tomorrow night's going to be clear with a low of 9. For your local 5-day forecast, you can download our Discover Estevan app.
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4: Tonight's going to be partially cloudy with a 60% chance of showers and a low of 11. Tomorrow's going to be a mix of sun and cloud and a high of 22. And

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5: Tonight's going to be partially cloudy with a 60% chance of showers and a low of 11. Tomorrow's going to be a mix of sun and cloud and a high of 22. And tomorrow night's going to be clear with a low of 9. For your local 5-day forecast, you can download our Discover Estevan app.
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3: Tonight's going to be

0: partially cloudy with a 60% chance of showers and a low of 11. Tomorrow's going to be a mix of sun and cloud and a high of 22. And tomorrow night's going to be clear with a low of 9. For your local 5-day forecast, you can download our Discover Estevan app.
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6: Tonight's going to be partially cloudy with a 60% chance of showers and a low of 11. Tomorrow's going to be a mix of sun and cloud and a high of 22. And tomorrow night's going to be clear with a low of 9. For your local 5-day forecast, you can download our Discover Estevan app.
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3: Tonight's going to be partially cloudy with a 60% chance of showers and a low of 11. Tomorrow's going to be a mix of sun and cloud and a high of 22. And tomorrow night's going to be clear with a low of 9. For your local 5-day forecast, you can download our Discover Estevan app.
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5: Tonight's going to be partially cloudy with a 60% chance of showers and a low of 11. Tomorrow's going to be a mix of sun and cloud and a high of 22. And tomorrow night's going to be clear with a low of 9. For your local 5-day forecast, you can download our Discover Estevan app.
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4: Tonight's going to be partially cloudy with a 60% chance of showers and a low of 11. Tomorrow's going to be a mix of sun and cloud and a high of 22. And tomorrow night's going to be clear with a low of 9. For your local 5-day forecast, you can download our Discover Estevan app.
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4: Tonight's going to be partially cloudy with a 60% chance of showers and a low of 11. Tomorrow's going to be a mix of sun and cloud and a high of 22. And tomorrow night's going to be clear with a low of 9. For your local 5-day forecast, you can download our Discover Estevan app.
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5: Tonight's going to be partially cloudy with a 60% chance of showers and a low of 11. Tomorrow's going to be a mix of sun and cloud and a high of 22. And tomorrow night's going to be clear with a low of 9. For your local 5-day forecast, you can download our Discover Estevan app.
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Come on, I can wait all night. What's it gonna be, boy? Yes or no? What's it gonna be, boy? Yes or no?

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5: Tonight's going to be partially cloudy with a 60% chance of showers and a low of 11. Tomorrow's going to be a mix of sun and cloud and a high of 22. And tomorrow night's going to be clear with a low of 9. For your local 5-day forecast, you can download our Discover Estevan app.
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2: Good morning. It's Wednesday, September 9th. With the school year underway, Estevan police have some advice for keeping kids safe around the city. Soggy fields are creating more headaches for producers, and the weather should settle down after a stormy few days. For Discover Estevan News, I'm Daniel Esplin. Southern Saskatchewan is expected to see a quieter stretch of weather over the next couple of days following the long weekend storms. Environment Canada meteorologist Ken Kukulski says the biggest impact should stay away.
3: Yeah, it looks like right now, in terms of the next 48 to 72 hours, looks like there's going to be very little impactful weather for the portions of the southern part of the province.
2: For today, there is a chance of showers, but nothing currently appears likely to bring major impacts to the southeast. The Estevan Police Service is reminding drivers to stop when a school bus has its flashing lights and stop arm activated. Community Engagement Officer Constable Daniel Stephanie says buses are equipped with cameras that can capture license plates when drivers fail to stop.
4: Our goal is not to ticket motorists. I'd rather people just follow the rules and stop when a school bus is picking up or dropping off students.
2: Drivers approaching a stopped school bus from either direction must remain at least 5 meters away, and motorists who fail to stop could face a $360 fine. More back-to-school safety tips are available at discoverestevan.com. The heavy rain this weekend could further delay harvest across southeast Saskatchewan. Augustine Ose, crops extension specialist with the Saskatchewan Ministry of Agriculture's Weyburn office, says the region was already behind on harvest before the latest rain.
5: In the southeast region, harvest was 19% complete, compared to 41% for the 5-year average and 42% for the 10-year average. So harvest this year comparatively significantly lower compared to the 5 and 10-year averages.
2: The next crop report is due Thursday and will provide a more current look at harvest progress. Estevan Fire Rescue responded to several calls over the past week, including an apartment fire, a gas leak, and multiple fire alarms. The apartment fire happened Sunday with flames contained to one suite. No one was injured, and the cause remains under investigation. Estevan Fire Rescue also dealt with a gas line damaged by equipment, a tree arcing on a power line, and a downed Sasktel line. Several other fire alarms were determined to be false, including alarms triggered by shower stream and high humidity.
0: Now, your Discover Estevan Sports.
2: The Estevan Comprehensive School elects dropped a 44-22 decision to the Swift Current Colts Saturday night. Head coach Paul Duncan says the team's running game showed improvement with touchdowns from TJ Thompson and Arvin Sangar.
6: The defense held us in it for as long as they could. We're working to pick up the game a little bit more, especially in the passing game. Once we get our completion percentage up a little bit more, we'll have a little bit more success going forward with that.
2: The Elks will look to rebound Saturday when they visit Peacock in Moose Jaw. The Estevan Pickleball Club is getting ready to introduce more people to the sport with a beginner learn to play clinic. Here's Mary Lou Rosengren, president of the Estevan Pickleball Club.
7: Promoting actually the beginner learn to play clinic that we have coming up on September 19th. We have a couple time slots proposed, 9 to 11 or 1 to 3. So we're asking people which they would prefer. And it would be a $10 charge for that. And ages 16 and up are welcome to attend that.
2: The club says the clinic is aimed at making it easy for newcomers to get started. In Major League Baseball, the Toronto Blue Jays got back in the win column with a 4-2 victory over the Athletics last night. Josh Smith and Kazuma Okamoto hit back-to-back home runs in the second inning, with Okamoto reaching 30 homers on the season. Jose Seriano allowed 2 runs over 7 innings. Toronto is now 73-73 and 1 game out of the final American League wildcard spot. The Blue Jays wrap up the series against the Athletics today at 1:05 p.m.
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2: We've got a couple warm days ahead before temperatures take a pretty noticeable drop heading into the weekend. Today brings a mix of sun and cloud with a high of 22. Tonight clears out as we drop to 9. Tomorrow is sunny and warmer with a high of 22. Then Friday turns cloudy and much cooler at 15. Saturday brings a mix of sun and cloud and a high of 16. And Sunday stays on the cooler side with a mix of sun and cloud and a high of 15. Make sure you're weather ready by downloading the Discover Estevan app.
8: 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Partners in

This is Saskatchewan's best music. It's Rob Kearney in the morning. I'm Rob Kearney. Got my own show. Hey, coming up today, as we put counter tariffs into action in President Trump's trade war, Trump fires back. Prime Minister Kearney addressed the nation yesterday. I'll share some of what he had to say. Heavy rain on the weekend and yesterday soaking in across most of the province. That's going to take some time, and many, including residents of Regina,

0: labor, and beyond, continue to clean up and assess the damage done after flooding in basements and on main floors of homes and businesses. We'll update that story for you. WHL and SJHL teams continue to get set for the regular season with exhibition games. We've got your scores, and we'll set you up for the upcoming action. Now we're going to have some fun with tomatoes today, specifically tomato sandwiches. Fall is here, and with it comes tomato sandwich season. You might not believe what loyal listener Franny puts on her tomato sandwiches. I'll tell you about that in minutes. And we'll play the music from the Bee Gees and the Beatles. AC/DC coming up a little later on. Stick around for that. This rock and roll radio show for JGL, Partners in Agriculture. This is Wednesday, September 9th, 2026. And today's a great day to be alive.
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0: There's some rock and roll to kickstart your Wednesday morning. Hi there, I'm Rob Kearney. So I went to the Facebook yesterday, the Rob Kearney in the Morning Facebook page. Tomato sandwich season is here, I wrote. What's on yours? Lettuce, bacon, mayo? Let's go. And I posted a beautiful picture of some of my tomatoes in a lovely basket. I've had several baskets full of tomatoes. Matter of fact, I've given away about 15 or 20 pounds of tomatoes already and still got lots. Got some put away in the freezer, and I've been eating them solid like for, a couple weeks now. It's awesome. Really awesome. So what's on your tomato sandwich? The question. Arla says, mayo! Exclamation mark. April says, miracle whip for the win. Yeah, I'll go with that. Sam says, a BLT with raw red onion and miracle whip, not mayonnaise. Okay, Sam, I'd eat that. Diane says, smoky bacon, mayo, salt and pepper, lettuce on toasted bread. There we go. Lynn says, miracle whip, salt, pepper, maybe cheddar cheese. Yeah, cheese, that's good. Annette says, bacon, cheese, and miracle whip. Thomas says, all of the above. But I'm not sure he saw this comment from Francis, who said, I love toasted tomato sandwich with peanut butter and lettuce. What? Peanut butter on a tomato sandwich? No, that's a hard no, Francis. No, that's not going to work. Peanut butter and honey, peanut butter and banana, peanut butter and jelly. That all works for me. Just straight peanut butter, too. In fact, I wouldn't even try a tomato sandwich with peanut butter. And I've tried a Vegemite sandwich, okay, once. Only once. Never again. But peanut butter on a tomato sandwich? No. That's not working for me. What's on your tomato sandwich? Add your voice on the Rob Kearney in the Morning Facebook page today.
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4: We'll see a mix of sun and cloud today with a high of 22. Tonight clears out with a low of 9. Then tomorrow is sunny and warmer with a high of 25. Find your full forecast anytime at discoverestevan.com.
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5: It was 1977. The Bee Gees manager Robert Stigwood was producing a movie about the New York disco scene. The working title of the film was Saturday Night, so he asked the Bee Gees to record a song called Saturday Night. They didn't like it, but they'd already written a song called Night Fever. So they convinced Stigwood to use that and change the film's title to Saturday Night Fever. And the rest is history. This is Night Fever from the Bee Gees on Saskatchewan's Best Music.

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1: Happy Wednesday, September 9th. Estevan Fire Rescue had a little bit of everything over the last week. The ECS Elects are looking to build on some positives from their latest game, and there's still a chance of showers today. I'm Daniel Espelin. Another weather system is expected to develop later this week, but it is currently expected to stay mostly north of southern Saskatchewan. Kian Kukulski with Environment Canada explains where the system is coming from.
2: Looks like there's a big, stronger system that does develop to the northwest in the Mackenzie Valley and the Northwest Territories there, and that does begin to drift towards the northern portion of the province of Saskatchewan into northern Manitoba as well.
1: Kukulski says the exact track and rainfall amounts are still unclear, but the heaviest precipitation is expected farther north. The Estevan Police Service is reminding drivers to pay attention to student safety patrollers as school routines get back underway. Community Engagement Officer Constable Danielle Stephanie says the students take the job seriously and drivers need to respect the directions they give at crossings.
3: Please be mindful. These are kids that are volunteering their time. They're quite proud to be a safety patroller, and they may be impeding your traffic flow just because they have kids crossing the street. Just obey their signs, stop when they ask you to do so, and just know that, you know, they're out there doing their best.
1: Police are also reminding motorists to avoid U-turns in school zones and follow the directions of student safety patrollers. More back-to-school safety tips are available at discoverestevan.com. The recent rain has come at a difficult time for farmers in southeast Saskatchewan, with harvest already running behind average. Augustine Osei, crops extension specialist with the Saskatchewan Ministry of Agriculture's Weyburn office, says the effects of the wet conditions could become clearer as the harvest season continues.
4: The greatest unknown at the moment would be how much of an impact is going to be on grain and our quality, and how soon farmers will be able to return to the field to continue with harvest.
1: Farmers are hoping for warmer, drier weather to help them get back to harvesting. It was a busy week for Estevan Fire Rescue, with crews responding to a number of incidents across the city between August 31st and September 7th, including a structure fire at an apartment on Sunday. The fire was contained to one suite, with no injuries reported, and Estevan Fire Rescue says the incident is still under investigation, with no further details being released at this time. Crews also responded to a gas line that was damaged by equipment, a tree arcing on a power line, and several fire alarms, including calls where steam from a shower and high humidity were determined to be the cause.
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1: Despite a loss on the scoreboard, the Estevan Comprehensive School Elects continued to develop a young football team. Head coach Paul Duncan says most of the roster is made up of grade 9 and 10 players, but they're showing commitment and growth each week.
6: But as the team continues to grow and build, we've got something special that we're working with here with these young players at the moment, and the sky's the limit for them as they continue to grow.
1: The Elects travel to Moose Jaw this Saturday for a matchup against the Moose Jaw Peacock. The Estevan Pickleball Club is hoping to bring new players into the sport through its upcoming beginner clinic on September 19th. President of the Estevan Pickleball Club, Mary Lou Rosengren, says you don't need to arrive knowing how to play, making the clinic a chance to try something new.
7: Everyone is very welcoming, and you don't have to know anything about pickleball. We will teach you. I myself have only been playing pickleball for 3 years, but am absolutely addicted to it.
1: The club is encouraging anyone curious about pickleball to come out and give it a try. And in Major League Baseball, the Toronto Blue Jays picked up a 4-2 win over the Athletics last night to even their three-game series. Josh Smith hit his sixth home run, and Kazuma Okamoto followed immediately with number 30. Alejandro Kirk added an RBI single in the sixth, while Spencer Miles worked two scoreless innings for the save. The Jays are now 73-73 and one game back of the final American League wildcard spot. The series finale goes today at Sutter Health Park at 1:05 p.m.
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1: We're looking at some nice weather through tomorrow, but it gets quite a bit cooler after that. We'll see a mix of sun and cloud today as we reach a high of 22, followed by a clear night with a low of 9. Tomorrow is the warmest day in the forecast, with sunshine and a high of 25. Clouds move in Friday as the highs drop to 15. Then Saturday reaches 16 with a mix of sun and cloud. Sunday is similar with a mix of sun and cloud as well, and a high of 15. The weather can change at any time, so stay weather ready with the Discover Estevan app.
0: Saskatchewan's best music, from Rosetown to Weyburn. You're waking up with Rob Carney in the morning, energized by

0: Cause I gotta have faith.
1: I gotta have faith. It's music that makes you feel good. It's Saskatchewan's best music. Top of the morning to you. I'm Rob Carney. So we got the weather summary from Environment Canada. The rainfall totals from the weekend, unbelievable. Lucky Lake, 79. Elbow, 73. Yellowgrass, 73. Nipawin, Melfort, 68 and 64, respectively. Rockland, 59. Indian Head, 58. Saskatoon, 56. Regina, 54. We got about 50 in Moose Jaw. Southwest Corner got some rain, too. Maple Creek, 46.6. Assiniboia, straight south of Moose Jaw, 41.8. Loyal listener Kim up in Craig saying he captured 187 millimeters in his rain gauge over the course of the weekend. And Weyburn, the cleanup continues there. Over 100 millimeters, with some in and around the city measuring over 120 millimeters. Mayor Jeff Richards.
2: There's plenty of work ahead of us as a city and, of course, us as residents. And, you know, our hearts go out to everybody who's got water and whatnot in their basements or in their businesses. And, yeah, the cleanup starts.
1: Yeah, and the mayor said the cleanup started as soon as they could get at it.
2: We're super grateful for City Works and the police, fire, EMS, everybody that came out to help. It came so fast. That's more rain than a lot of areas could handle in the city. The good thing is the systems did catch up fairly quick in a lot of areas. So the water was starting to recede by, you know, late afternoon in most areas. Obviously, some still a little bit slower, but it was all hands on deck. That's one of the great things about Weyburn, right, is neighbors jumping in, literally, to help each other. And it just makes me feel great about where we live because folks that didn't have water were helping folks that did. And, you know, it was really good to see. Strong sense of community. That's what makes us proud.
1: We're covering this story from a number of angles on discoverweyburn.com. You'll see some spectacular photos. Check it out this morning.
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4: It's looking like a pretty nice day across the southeast with a mix of sun and cloud and a high of 22. Tonight will be clear as we drop down to a low of 9. Then tomorrow gets warmer with plenty of sunshine and a high of 25. Find your full forecast anytime at discoverestevan.com.
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We got some sunny breaks today, as a matter of fact. Had some sunny breaks yesterday afternoon, too, in southern Saskatchewan. Nice for a change after all the clouds and rain over the Labor Day weekend. Good morning. I'm Rob Carney. So, Western Hockey League preseason continues. A couple of games last night. One out west, but in the Eastern Conference, Regina Pats, they're going to be good this year. They came into Moose Jaw and beat the Warriors 7-3 last night. Again, it's preseason action. Next action for Saskatoon and Prince Albert coming up tomorrow night in PA. The Raiders hosting the Blades.

0: And next action for the Swift Current Broncos, Friday night when they take on the Tigers in Medicine Hat. Whole bunch of games on the schedule for the SJHL last night. They do some interlocking with the Alberta and Manitoba teams. So the Battleford Stars beat Lloydminster 5-3. Flin Flon top La Ronde 7-3. Melford and Nipawin tied 1-1. And Kindersley Clippers beat Warman Wildcats 8-4. Way beat Melville 5-2, and the preseason continues tonight in the SJHL. What a great time of year.
1: Rob Carney in the morning.
0: 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Good morning, I'm Rob Carney. So we've told you we got a couple of great rock and roll shows coming up in Moose Jaw, Temple Garden Center, a little later this year. And they're both on Saturday nights. The Gene Simmons Band, December the 5th. And just around the corner, Tom Cochran and Amanda Marshall, the White Hot Dark Horse Tour, again a Saturday night, November the 7th. Awesome. The acting general manager at Temple Garden Center is Corey Nyhagen. I talked to him about landing these big shows on Saturday nights just yesterday.
2: You know what? I don't know. I'd like to say it's a little bit of luck and a lot of great partnerships we have with some of our promoters and agents now, because we've been able to get quite a few of our groups on weekends. One of the things I try to do with getting those weekend dates is, because as you know, in Moose Jaw, we pull tremendously well from all around Southern Saskatchewan. And so being able to do that and get them on weekends gives those people the opportunity to be able to travel, stay overnight if they have to. A lot of these groups, of course, as you see, tour in the winter. And we know what winter can be like here. One day it could be amazing, and that evening it could be a blizzard. So it gives people the opportunity as opposed to trying to make that trek in the middle of the week. So we've been very lucky, very fortunate, and I'm going to keep trying to do that way.
0: Sounds good to me. This is Tom Cochran with Red Rider. Victory Day, Saskatchewan's best music.

0: Don't touch me. 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
3: It's Wednesday, September 9th. Recent rainfall is creating another challenge for harvest crews across the southeast. The Estevan Pickleball Club is helping newcomers get into the sport, and the next couple of days should be much quieter after the long weekend storms. For Discover Estevan News, I'm Daniel Esplin. The forecast could be good news for communities dealing with flooding after the weekend rainfall. Environment Canada meteorologist Kian Kukulski says the next system should track farther north.
4: It does look like the track of it will be more to the north, and it looks like the southern portion of the province should be spared from any of the heavier precipitation associated with it. So that should bode well for areas impacted with, you know, any overland flooding or, you know, cities that are, you know, dealing with flooding in low-lying infrastructure areas as well.
3: For southern Saskatchewan, that means a better chance for areas affected by the weekend rain to dry out without another major round of precipitation. With students back in class, the Estevan Police Service is asking drivers to take some extra care around schools and busy intersections. Community Engagement Officer Constable Daniel Stephanie says motorists should be prepared for more children walking, biking, and crossing the street throughout the day.
5: Peak school time zones are morning hours, noon, and after school. And so we ask motorists to be mindful of school zones. Please slow down, watch your speeds at intersections, and be mindful of pedestrians crossing.
3: Police are also reminding drivers to follow the directions of student safety patrollers and to stop for school buses when their lights are flashing and stop arms are activated. More back to school safety tips are available at discoverestevan.com. The heavy rainfall has left fields across southeast Saskatchewan saturated, with harvest already running behind average. Augustine Osi, crops extension specialist with the Saskatchewan Ministry of Agriculture's Weyburn office, says the recent weather could have implications for this year's crop.
6: You know, some of the crops are already in swath, right? And, you know, even those that are standing with the damp conditions, they create, you know, like those conditions for those fungi and those mold to grow on those grains.
3: OC also says farmers should watch for insects and rodents when storing grain, as damp conditions can lead to contamination. Several calls kept Estevan Fire Rescue crews busy over the past week, ranging from electrical hazards and fire alarms to a structure fire at an Estevan apartment. Crews responded to the apartment fire Sunday, where the fire was contained to one suite and there were no injuries, with the incident still under investigation and no further information being released at this time. Earlier in the week, crews dealt with a damaged gas line, a tree arcing on a power line, and several false alarms, along with a downed Sasktel line in the south side of the city.
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3: The Estevan Comprehensive School elects are focusing on improvement after a 44-22 loss to Swift Current last weekend. Head coach Paul Duncan says coaches have identified key Moose Jaw Peacock players to defend against and have added new offensive packages for this week's game plan.
7: And then offensively, we've got a little bit of a new play package in just to go up against what their defense has shown us on film, trying to help out that way to be able to push the envelope a little bit and get some more points on the board.
3: Kickoff is set for 3:30 Saturday afternoon at Guthridge Field in Moose Jaw. The Estevan Pickleball Club is giving people a chance to get introduced to the sport through a beginner clinic on September 19th. Mary Lou Rosengren, president of the Estevan Pickleball Club, says the session is designed to help people take their first steps into pickleball and learn how the game works.
8: We are here to promote this fast-growing sport. We've had lots of members join up this summer.

0: we just want to make sure that everybody has an opportunity to know what we have and what we offer.
1: Those interested can learn more about the club and register for their upcoming clinic. In Major League Baseball, the Toronto Blue Jays moved back to 500 with a 4-2 win over the Athletics last night. Josh Smith and Kazuma Okamoto went back-to-back in the second inning, while Jose Siriano gave Toronto seven strong innings and Spencer Miles closed it out. The Jays are 73-73 and remain one game behind Cleveland for the final American League wildcard spot. Braden Fisher starts against Brady Basso today at Sutter Health Park with first pitch at 1:05 p.m.
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1: If you're hoping for another warm day, tomorrow will be the one to enjoy before cooler weather settles in for the weekend. Today is a mix of sun and cloud with a high of 22. We'll clear out tonight with a low of 9. Tomorrow brings plenty of sunshine and a high of 25 before we cool all the way down to 15 under cloudy conditions on Friday. Saturday is a little warmer at 16 with a mix of sun and cloud, followed by Sunday and a high of 15. Take the forecast with you wherever you go. Download the Discover Estevan app and stay weather ready.
3: He's the man with the microphone, talking to the people that make our communities better. 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

classic hit on Saskatchewan's Best Music. Thanks for tuning in today. I'm Rob Carney. So the trade war with Donald Trump continues. The latest round began after Canada-U.S. trade talks collapsed late last month. Prime Minister Carney said the U.S. demands were unfair. U.S. officials blaming Canada for walking away from what they say was a nearly complete deal. So President

0: all dairy products and motorcycles. Trump has also singled out Canadian aircraft maker Bombardier, publicly calling for the company to be shut out of the U.S. market. Our Prime Minister Mark Carney addressing the nation yesterday.
1: The most fundamental issue is that the cumulative U.S. demands revealed that they wanted us to become even more reliant on them, not less. In too many areas, they wanted dependency, not a true economic partnership. In the spring of last year, I warned that America is trying to break us so they can own us. And I promise that that will never, ever happen. Because, just like in McDonald's day, our future won't be decided in Washington, but right across Canada.
0: You know, an Ipsos poll released earlier this month found that most Americans are not enthusiastic about an escalating trade war with Canada. 68% of Americans think the U.S. should be willing to make trade-offs with Canada rather than take a hardline stance. 57% oppose additional tariffs. Only 20% support them. And 46% say the United States is more responsible for the current trade dispute. I wonder if President Trump saw this survey. I'll bet he did. I'll bet he said it's fake news.
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0: great song from Chilliwack. This is Saskatchewan's Best Music. So on the Rob Carney in the Morning Facebook page, I posted a photo of some nice tomatoes that I grew, and they're in my nice basket on my kitchen table. And posted the caption, tomato sandwich season is here. What's on yours? Lettuce, bacon, mayo, let's go. Well, we're getting lots of action here. Bev says tomato, cucumber, and onion, all fresh from the garden. That sounds good. Add a little feta cheese there, Bev, and you got a Greek salad sandwich, right? Arla says mayo. April says miracle whip for the win. Francis, Franny, I'm struggling with this. I love toasted tomato sandwich with peanut butter and lettuce. No, that's not going to work for me. I'm with Sam here. A BLT with raw red onion and Miracle Whip. Not mayonnaise. Well, I prefer mayonnaise to Miracle Whip, but I've got nothing against the Miracle Whip. Add your voice on the Rob Carney in the Morning Facebook page today.
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1: Discover Estevan weather.
2: We'll see a mix of sun and cloud today with a high of 22. Tonight clears out with a low of 9. Then tomorrow is sunny and warmer with a high of 25. Find your full forecast anytime at DiscoverEstevan.com.
3: Rob Carney in the morning.
4: Our federal politicians, after much debate, approved the maple leaf design, and it officially became Canada's flag the year after. A small donut shop opened in Hamilton, Ontario, founded by NHL star Tim Horton. It would grow into one of Canada's most recognizable brands. The year was 1964, and this was a number one hit on the radio.

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1: Good morning. It's Wednesday, September 9th. With the school year underway, Estevan police have some advice for keeping kids safe around the city. Soggy fields are creating more headaches for producers, and the weather should settle down after a stormy few days. For Discover Estevan News, I'm Daniel Espelin. Southern Saskatchewan is expected to see a quieter stretch of weather over the next couple of days following the long weekend storms. Environment Canada meteorologist Kian Kukulski says the biggest impact should stay away.
2: Yeah, it looks like right now, in terms of the next 48 to 72 hours, looks like there's going to be very little impactful weather for the portions of the southern part of the province.
1: For today, there is a chance of showers, but nothing currently appears likely to bring major impacts to the southeast. The Estevan Police Service is reminding drivers to stop when a school bus has its flashing lights and stop arm activated. Community Engagement Officer Constable Daniel Stephanie says buses are equipped with cameras that can capture license plates when drivers fail to stop.
3: Our goal is not to ticket motorists. I'd rather people just follow the rules and stop when a school bus is picking up or dropping off students.
1: Drivers approaching a stopped school bus from either direction must remain at least 5 meters away, and motorists who fail to stop could face a $360 fine. More back-to-school safety tips are available at discoverestevan.com. The heavy rain this weekend could further delay harvest across southeast Saskatchewan. Augustine Osei, crops extension specialist with the Saskatchewan Ministry of Agriculture's Weyburn office, says the region was already behind on harvest before the latest rain.
4: In the southeast region, harvest was 19% complete, compared to 41% for the 5-year average and 42% for the 10-year average. So harvest this year comparatively significantly lower compared to the 5 and 10-year averages.
1: The next crop report is due Thursday and will provide a more current look at harvest progress. Estevan Fire Rescue responded to several calls over the past week, including an apartment fire, a gas leak, and multiple fire alarms. The apartment fire happened Sunday with flames contained to one suite. No one was injured, and the cause remains under investigation. Estevan Fire Rescue also dealt with a gas line damaged by equipment, a tree arcing on a power line, and a downed Sasktel line. Several other fire alarms were determined to be false, including alarms triggered by shower stream and high humidity.
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1: The Estevan Comprehensive School elects dropped a 44-22 decision to the Swift Current Colts Saturday night. Head coach Paul Duncan says the team's running game showed improvement with touchdowns from TJ Thompson and Arvin Sangar.
6: The defense held us in it for as long as they could. We're working to pick up the game a little bit more, especially in the passing game. Once we get our completion percentage up a little bit more, we'll have a little bit more success going forward with that.
1: The Elks will look to rebound Saturday when they visit Peacock in Moose Jaw. The Estevan Pickleball Club is getting ready to introduce more people to the sport with a beginner learn to play clinic. Here's Mary Lou Rosengren, president of the Estevan Pickleball Club.
7: Promoting actually the beginner learn to play clinic that we have coming up on September 19th. We have a couple time slots proposed, 9 to 11 or 1 to 3. So we're asking people which

0: they would prefer, and it would be a $10 charge for that, and ages 16 and up are welcome to attend that.
1: The club says the clinic is aimed at making it easy for newcomers to get started. In Major League Baseball, the Toronto Blue Jays got back in the win column with a 4-2 victory over the Athletics last night. Josh Smith and Kazuma Okamoto hit back-to-back home runs in the second inning, with Okamoto reaching 30 homers on the season. Jose Seriano allowed 2 runs over 7 innings. Toronto is now 73-73 and 1 game out of the final American League wildcard spot. The Blue Jays wrap up the series against the Athletics today at 1:05 p.m.
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1: We've got a couple warm days ahead before temperatures take a pretty noticeable drop heading into the weekend. Today brings a mix of sun and cloud with a high of 22. Tonight clears out as we drop to 9. Tomorrow is sunny and warmer with a high of 22. Then Friday turns cloudy and much cooler at 15. Saturday brings a mix of sun and cloud and a high of 16. And Sunday stays on the cooler side with a mix of sun and cloud and a high of 15. Make sure you're weather ready by downloading the Discover Estevan app.
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0: classic hit on Saskatchewan's best music. Oh, you're welcome. Hi there, I'm Rob Kearney. So last week's crop report came out on Thursday, and it read, harvest is now 18% complete in Saskatchewan, up 7% from the previous week. Progress remains significantly below the five-year average of 39%. And it also reads, producers remain optimistic that favorable weather conditions will support further harvest progress. And then the rains came on the weekend, and harvest is now in rain delay mode across most of the province. Crop extension specialist Shannon Chant says the rain and hail during harvest causes a number of problems, from lodging and shelling to sprouting and, of course, downgrading.
1: Unfortunately, if stuff's in the swath, or even I've seen it sometimes in heads too, or in pods, you will get some of that sprouting. And that's kind of disappointing, but something kind of to be aware of, and might be something that when you are harvesting, you notice or have in your sample.
0: Chant says we'll likely see more aeration and grain drying to get the crop in condition in the bin as producers deal with harvesting tough and or damp grain. We'll keep you posted. The latest ag news in the ag news section of your local Golden West website right now.
2: Happy Wednesday. This is Daniel Esplin here with Dave Mack from Murray GM. Dave, it's nice to see some sunshine this morning.
3: Yes. We got blue sky and a beautiful sunset's happening here, so hope it hangs in there for the next several days.
2: Exactly, and of course it'll be exciting coming this weekend with the Estevan Motor Speedway and an event that I know a lot of people mark on the calendar with the enduro races happening.
3: Yeah, this is one of our, it is our most unique event of the year. We have the enduro race coming up on Saturday. Start time would be 2:00, and this is where if you have any ambition to go drive a race car, this is your day. You find an old car and you strip all the flammable stuff out of it and put on a suit and a helmet and some gloves and go out and have some fun for an hour and a half or 150 laps, whichever comes first.
2: And then getting back to the dealership, we should talk about Canada-wide clearance.
3: Yep, Canada-wide clearance is our new event with General Motors for the month of September. 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

0: seasons changing gear. The first line of that song, timely. April Wine, Saskatchewan's best music. This is a really cool story. Not only did the Saskatchewan Rough Riders beat the Winnipeg Blue Bombers in the Labor Day Classic at Mosaic Stadium, but the 50-50, the Saskatchewan Rough Riders Foundation 50-50, was through the roof. Almost $800,000. And a woman named Karen bought the winning ticket. Riders linebacker Jameer Thurman gave her a call to let her know.
1: Hi, is this Karen?
2: This is.
1: Hi, Karen. This is Jameer Thurman from the Saskatchewan Rough Riders. How are you?
2: I'm good, thank you.
1: So I heard you were at the game last night.
2: Yes, we were.
1: How was it?
2: It was great. The atmosphere is fantastic. The game was touch and go, but we pulled out a win, so.
1: Sorry about that. We didn't have to make it closer than it needed to be, but we'll be better next time for sure. But I'm just calling to let you know that you were the 50-50 winner last night. Congratulations.
2: Thank you.
1: Yes.
2: You know, we saw the ticket number and we weren't sure. I didn't hear anything.
1: Yeah.
2: And we didn't want to get too excited before we actually got the official word, but I had sent an email, but this is all pretty wild, actually.
1: Well, congratulations, because
2: you
1: now have won $797,220.
2: Oh, my gosh.
1: Yes.
2: I can't believe it.
1: Yes.
2: I never win anything, so this is pretty exciting for us. That's amazing.
1: Yeah. And Karen, you can also share a little bit with some of the players, too. We love a good meal sometimes as well.
2: Okay, I'll keep that. We also tailgate, so
1: okay.
2: Not that you can come to the tailgate because you're probably busy preparing for the games, but we'll definitely keep that in mind. And this is the best news ever.
1: On a
2: gloomy, rainy day, it's great. Thank
1: rainy
2: you.
1: Day, great day after a win. You know, great news all around. You know,
2: it's just perfect. Thank you so
1: much. We appreciate you always supporting us, Karen.
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4: 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So there was a survey out this summer right here in Saskatchewan. The question, do you...

support social media limits for children under the age of 16. Well, an overwhelming majority of Saskatchewan residents said yes. We'll have more on this story coming up after 8 o'clock. Stick around. This is Grapes of Wrath. Coming.

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2: Happy Wednesday, September 9th. Estevan Fire Rescue had a little bit of everything over the last week. The ECS Elects are looking to build on some positives from their latest game, and there's still a chance of showers today. I'm Daniel Espelin. Another weather system is expected to develop later this week, but it is currently expected to stay mostly north of southern Saskatchewan. Kian Kukulski with Environment Canada explains where the system is coming from.
3: Looks like there's a big, stronger system that does develop to the northwest in the Mackenzie Valley and the Northwest Territories there, and that does begin to drift towards the northern portion of the province of Saskatchewan into northern Manitoba as well.
2: Kukulski says the exact track and rainfall amounts are still unclear, but the heaviest precipitation is expected farther north. The Estevan Police Service is reminding drivers to pay attention to student safety patrollers as school routines get back underway. Community Engagement Officer Constable Daniel Stephanie says the students take the job seriously and drivers need to respect the directions they give at crossings.
4: Please be mindful. These are kids that are volunteering.

0: volunteering their time. They're quite proud to be a safety patroller, and they may be impeding your traffic flow just because they have kids crossing the street. Just obey their signs, stop when they ask you to do so, and just know that, you know, they're out there doing their best.
1: Police are also reminding motorists to avoid U-turns in school zones and follow the directions of student safety patrollers. More back-to-school safety tips are available at discoverestevan.com. The recent rain has come at a difficult time for farmers in southeast Saskatchewan, with harvest already running behind average. Augustine Osei, crops extension specialist with the Saskatchewan Ministry of Agriculture's Weyburn office, says the effects of the wet conditions could become clearer as the harvest season continues.
2: The greatest unknown at the moment would be how much of an impact

0: is going to be on grading or quality, and how soon farmers will be able to return to the field to continue with harvest.
1: Farmers are hoping for warmer, drier weather to help them get back to harvesting. It was a busy week for Estevan Fire Rescue, with crews responding to a number of incidents across the city between August 31st and September 7th, including a structure fire at an apartment on Sunday. The fire was contained to one suite with no injuries reported, and Estevan Fire Rescue says the incident is still under investigation with no further details being released at this time. Crews also responded to a gas line that was damaged by equipment, a tree arcing on a power line, and several fire alarms, including calls where steam from a shower and high humidity were determined to be the cause.
2: Now, your Discover Estevan Sports.
1: Despite a loss on the scoreboard, the Estevan Comprehensive School elects continued to develop a young football team. Head coach Paul Duncan says most of the roster is made up of grade 9 and 10 players, but they're showing commitment and growth each week.
3: But as the team continues to grow and build, we've got something special that we're working with here with these young players at the moment, and the sky's the limit for them as they continue to grow.
1: The elects travel to Moose Jaw this Saturday for a matchup against the Moose Jaw Peacock. The Estevan Pickleball Club is hoping to bring new players into the sport through its upcoming beginner clinic on September 19th. President of the Estevan Pickleball Club, Mary Lou Rosengren, says you don't need to arrive knowing how to play, making the clinic a chance to try something new.
4: Everyone is very welcoming, and you don't have to know anything about pickleball. We will teach you. I myself have only been playing pickleball for 3 years, but am absolutely addicted to it.
1: The club is encouraging anyone curious about pickleball to come out and give it a try. And in Major League Baseball, the Toronto Blue Jays picked up a 4-2 win over the Athletics last night to even their three-game series. Josh Smith hit his sixth home run, and Kazuma Okamoto followed immediately with number 30. Alejandro Kirk added an RBI single in the sixth, while Spencer Miles worked two scoreless innings for the save. The Jays are now 73-73 and one game back of the final American League wildcard spot. The series finale goes today at Sutter Health Park at 1:05 p.m.
2: Discover Estevan weather.
1: We're looking at some nice weather through tomorrow, but it gets quite a bit cooler after that. We'll see a mix of sun and cloud today as we reach a high of 22, followed by a clear night with a low of 9. Tomorrow is the warmest day in the forecast with sunshine and a high of 25. Clouds move in Friday as the highs drop to 15, then Saturday reaches 16 with a mix of sun and cloud. Sunday is similar with a mix of sun and cloud as well and a high of 15. The weather can change at any time, so stay weather ready with the Discover Estevan app.
5: Harvest is a good time to pay attention to what's been happening in your field throughout the growing season. Identifying potential herbicide-resistant weed issues is important. Crop Extension intern Roy Smolenbach says collecting quality samples is an important first step when testing weeds for herbicide resistance.
6: These weed seeds need to be collected at maturity and before a desiccant is applied to the crop. Avoid green or diseased seeds as they will not germinate properly in the lab and may hinder the diagnosis. Methods of collecting seeds can be from either hand collection, small vacuum for wind dispersed seeds, a sweep net for wild oats, or using a seed bag by placing a kochia plant in it and beating the bag on the ground to release the seeds. The lab requires a minimum of 2,000 seeds for each herbicide group tested. For wild oats, this amount is one large coffee can, and for smaller seeds such as wild mustard, this amount is one small hot chocolate can full.
5: For Golden West, I'm Glendalee Allen Vossler.
7: If it matters to you, it matters to him. Connecting Southern Saskatchewan. 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

0: Frankie Goes to Hollywood. Saskatchewan's best music, having some fun on Facebook today on the Rob Carney in the Morning page. I took a photo of just a few of my beautiful red ripe tomatoes in a nice little basket on my kitchen table with the caption, "Tomato sandwich season is here. What's on yours? Lettuce, bacon, mayo, let's go." Sam says BLT with raw red onion and Miracle Whip, not mayonnaise. Okay, Sam, I'll eat that. Miracle Whip for the win, says April. Lynn says Miracle Whip, salt and pepper, maybe cheddar cheese. Oh, there you go. Cheese on a tomato sandwich is great. Diane says smoky bacon, mayo, salt and pepper, lettuce on toasted bread. My mouth is watering right now. Arliss says mayo. Annette says bacon, cheese, Miracle Whip. Bev says tomato, cucumber, and onion, all fresh from the garden. You add some feta cheese to that and you got a Greek salad sandwich right there, hey? Thomas says all of the above. But I'm not sure that he saw what Frances posted. She said, "I love toasted tomato sandwich with peanut butter and lettuce." That's a hard no for me, Francis. There ain't no peanut butter going on my tomato sandwich. Add your voice on the Rob Carney in the Morning Facebook page today.
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0: music that makes you feel good. From Heart, Saskatchewan's best music. So we told you about this earlier in the year. A province-wide survey was put out seeking Saskatchewan residents' opinions on social media limits for youth. Well, the overwhelming majority answered the question, yes, do you support social media limits for children under the age of 16? I'll break it down more on the Daily Commentary coming up.
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9: We'll see a mix of sun and cloud today with a high of 22. Tonight clears out with a low of 9. Then tomorrow is sunny and warmer with a high of 25. Find your full forecast anytime at discoverestevan.com.
1: Rob Carney in the morning. Carney's comments.
0: Saskatchewan has spoken. A provincial survey asking whether social media limits should apply to kids under 16 found more than 86% of respondents said yes. Only about 14% said no. Now, before teenagers everywhere start planning a protest on TikTok, there's an interesting twist. While people generally support restrictions on platforms like TikTok, Facebook, Instagram, and Snapchat, YouTube was the one platform many felt should get a pass. It seems Saskatchewan parents are saying there's a difference between endless scrolling through dance videos and watching a how-to video that teaches you how to fix a lawnmower, change a tire, or bake banana bread. The province says these results have been sent to Ottawa as discussions continue about online safety and protecting young people. One thing is certain. When nearly 9 out of 10 people agree on anything these days, that's news all by itself. And if you're under 16 and hearing this right now, don't worry. You can still ask your parents what

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1: It's Wednesday, September 9th. Recent rainfall is creating another challenge for harvest crews across the southeast. The Estevan Pickleball Club is helping newcomers get into the sport, and the next couple of days should be much quieter after the long weekend storms. For Discover Estevan News, I'm Daniel Espelin. The forecast could be good news for communities dealing with flooding after the weekend rainfall. Environment Canada meteorologist Kian Kukulski says the next system should track farther north.
2: Does look like the track of it will be more to the north, and it looks like the southern portion of the province should be spared from any of the heavier precipitation associated with it. So that should bode well for areas impacted with, you know, any overland flooding or, you know, cities that are, you know, dealing with flooding in the lying infrastructure areas as well.
1: For southern Saskatchewan, that means a better chance for areas affected by the weekend rain to dry out without another major round of precipitation. With students back in class, the Estevan Police Service is asking drivers to take some extra care around schools and busy intersections. Community Engagement Officer Constable Daniel Stephanie says motorists should be prepared for more children walking, biking, and crossing the street throughout the day.
3: Peak school time zones are morning hours, noon, and after school. And so we ask motorists to be mindful of school zones. Please slow down, watch your speeds at intersections, and be mindful of pedestrians crossing.
1: Police are also reminding drivers to follow the directions of student safety patrollers and to stop for school buses when their lights are flashing and stop arms are activated. More back-to-school safety tips are available at discoverestevan.com. The heavy rainfall has left fields across southeast Saskatchewan.

0: Saskatchewan saturated with harvest already running behind average. Augustine Osi, Crops Extension Specialist with the Saskatchewan Ministry of Agriculture's Weyburn office, says the recent weather could have implications for this year's crop.
1: You know, some of the crops are already in swath, right? And, you know, even those that are standing with the damp conditions, they create, you know, like those conditions for those fungi and those mold to grow on those grains.
0: OC also says farmers should watch for insects and rodents when storing grain, as damp conditions can lead to contamination. Several calls kept Estevan Fire Rescue crews busy over the past week, ranging from electrical hazards and fire alarms to a structure fire at an Estevan apartment. Crews responded to the apartment fire Sunday, where the fire was contained to one suite and there were no injuries, with the incident still under investigation and no further information being released at this time. Earlier in the week, crews dealt with a damaged gas line, a tree arcing on a power line, and several false alarms, along with a downed SaskTel line in the south side of the city.
2: Now, your Discover Estevan Sports.
0: The Estevan Comprehensive School elects are focusing on improvement after a 44-22 loss to Swift Current last weekend. Head coach Paul Duncan says coaches have identified key Moose Jaw Peacock players to defend against and have added new offensive packages for this week's game plan.
3: And then offensively, we've got a little bit of a new play package in just to go up against what their defense has shown us on film, trying to help out that way to be able to push the envelope a little bit and get some more points on the board.
0: Kickoff is set for 3:30 Saturday afternoon at Guthridge Field in Moose Jaw. The Estevan Pickleball Club is giving people a chance to get introduced to the sport through a beginner clinic on September 19th. Mary Lou Rosengren, president of the Estevan Pickleball Club, says the session is designed to help people take their first steps into pickleball and learn how the game works.
4: We are here to promote this fast-growing sport. We've had lots of members join up this summer, and we just want to make sure that everybody has an opportunity to know what we have and what we offer.
0: Those interested can learn more about the club and register for their upcoming clinic. In Major League Baseball, the Toronto Blue Jays moved back to 500 with a 4-2 win over the Athletics last night. Josh Smith and Kazuma Okamoto went back-to-back in the second inning, while Jose Siriano gave Toronto seven strong innings and Spencer Miles closed it out. The Jays are 73-73 and remain one game behind Cleveland for the final American League wildcard spot. Braden Fisher starts against Brady Basso today at Sutter Health Park with first pitch at 1:05 p.m.
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0: If you're hoping for another warm day, tomorrow will be the one to enjoy before cooler weather settles in for the weekend. Today is a mix of sun and cloud with a high of 22. We'll clear out tonight with a low of 9. Tomorrow brings plenty of sunshine and a high of 25 before we cool all the way down to 15 under cloudy conditions on Friday. Saturday is a little warmer at 16 with a mix of sun and cloud, followed by Sunday and a high of 15. Take the forecast with you wherever you go. Download the Discover Estevan app and stay weather ready.
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0: There you go. That should get you going on this Wednesday morning. A little AC/DC. Hi there. I'm Rob Carney, having so much fun on Facebook this morning. I took a picture of my tomatoes, well, some of my tomatoes, and posted it on the Rob Carney in the Morning Facebook page with the caption, "Tomato sandwich season is here. What's on yours? Lettuce, bacon, mayo, let's go." And I'd eat all the sandwiches everybody's suggesting. Bacon, mayo, lettuce, of course, sure. What else have we got here? Oh, mayo and Miracle Whip. There's a bit of a debate going on here. I like either one of them. Marg says white bread, only butter on it, thick sliced ripe tomato, salt and pepper. I remember them from my school lunches. Soggy was good.
1: Hello.
0: Good morning, Marg. Rob Carney calling.
1: Oh, hi.
0: How are you?
1: How are you?
0: Oh, pretty good. I'm just calling you about your tomato sandwich preferences here.
1: Oh, yes.
0: Did you see Frances say she eats her tomato sandwiches with peanut butter?
1: Oh, I couldn't stand that.
0: Me neither. Oh. I've been trying to call her, but she's not accepting calls.
1: Oh. I remember for school lunches, I would leave a sandwich, and then it was soggier than ever. I like a soggy tomato sandwich.
0: You said white bread, butter on it, thick sliced ripe tomato slices, salt and pepper. I remember them from my school lunches. Soggy was good.
1: I know. I loved the soggy ones. Still do. Yeah. And I'd even save part so I could eat it on the way home.
0: Good for you. Okay, thanks for taking the call.
1: Thanks for phoning me.
0: Okay, take care.
1: Always good to hear.
0: You too. See ya.
1: Okay, bye now.
0: And the classic connection's ringing. Hi, CHAB.
2: Carnes.
0: Hey.
2: Every one of them forgot the best part of that sandwich.
0: What's that?
2: A nice big thick slice of onion.
0: Big slice of onion on a tomato sandwich. I'm with you, buddy.
2: You bet, buddy.
0: Oh, you're breaking up. Where are you?
2: I'm in a hole here as well.
0: Okay. I hope you get out of the hole sometime, Hutton. Thanks for calling.
2: See ya.
0: Add your voice. What's on your tomato sandwich? Go to the Rob Carney in the Morning Facebook page today.
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0: 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Hey, big weekend coming up in Humboldt. 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The Uniplex grounds are set to come alive Saturday and Sunday. I'll tell you all about that and some other things that are making news today at discoverhumboldt.com with our Cross Saskatchewan checkup coming up after 9 o'clock.
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0: Brian Adams' Roll with the Punches tour rolls into Red Deer tomorrow night, then into BC for a handful of shows, and then 2 weeks off before Brian Adams and his crew and all their gear head over to Germany to continue their tour. Of course, that Roll with the Punches tour stopped at Sastel Center in Saskatoon on Saturday night. Amber Schlingman from Estevan, Heather Kurtz, Central Butte, Tracy Provencher from Conquest, Aneroid's Laurie Cloutier all won tickets on Saskatchewan's Best Music, as did Don Chesney, who took his wife Roxanne to the show and enjoyed it.
8: We really did, Rob. We enjoyed it. It was really good. He has not lost a step, I'll tell you. He played for 2 hours straight, no breaks. We were just amazed. They gave us wristbands with the lights on them, and they all lit up, which we didn't even know. I guess we're not quite with the times, but we didn't know what they were for until they lit up. And then it was all through the whole place. It was really something to see.

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2: Good morning. It's Wednesday, September 9th. With the school year underway, Estevan police have some advice for keeping kids safe around the city. Soggy fields are creating more headaches for producers, and the weather should settle down after a stormy few days. For Discover Estevan News, I'm Daniel Esplin. Southern Saskatchewan is expected to see a quieter stretch of weather over the next couple of days following the long weekend storms. Environment Canada meteorologist Ken Kukulski says the biggest impact should stay away.
3: Yeah, it looks like right now, in terms of the next 48 to 72 hours, looks like there's going to be very little impactful weather for the portions of the southern part of the province.
2: For today, there is a chance of showers, but nothing currently appears likely to bring major impacts to the southeast. The Estevan Police Service is reminding drivers to stop when a school bus has its flashing lights and stop arm activated. Community Engagement Officer Constable Daniel Stephanie says buses are equipped with cameras that can capture license plates when drivers fail to stop.
4: Our goal is not to ticket motorists. I'd rather people just

0: follow the rules and stop when a school bus is picking up or dropping off students.
1: Drivers approaching a stopped school bus from either direction must remain at least 5 meters away, and motorists who fail to stop could face a $360 fine. More back-to-school safety tips are available at discoverestevan.com. The heavy rain this weekend could further delay harvest across southeast Saskatchewan. Augustine Ose, Crops Extension Specialist with the Saskatchewan Ministry of Agriculture's Weyburn office, says the region was already behind on harvest before the latest rain.
2: In the southeast region, harvest was 19% complete, compared to 41% for the 5-year average and 42% for the 10-year average. So harvest this year comparatively significantly lower compared to the 5 and 10-year averages.
1: The next crop report is due Thursday and will provide a more current look at harvest progress. Estevan Fire Rescue responded to several calls over the past week, including an apartment fire, a gas leak, and multiple fire alarms. The apartment fire happened Sunday with flames contained to one suite. No one was injured, and the cause remains under investigation. Estevan Fire Rescue also dealt with a gas line damaged by equipment, a tree arcing on a power line, and a downed Sasktel line. Several other fire alarms were determined to be false, including alarms triggered by shower stream and high humidity.
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1: The Estevan Comprehensive School elects dropped a 44-22 decision to the Swift Current Colts Saturday night. Head coach Paul Duncan says the team's running game showed improvement with touchdowns from TJ Thompson and Arvin Sangar.
4: The defense held us in it for as long as they could. We're working to pick up the game a little bit more, especially in the passing game. Once we get our completion percentage up a little bit more, we'll have a little bit more success going forward with that.
1: The Elks will look to rebound Saturday when they visit Peacock in Moose Jaw. The Estevan Pickleball Club is getting ready to introduce more people to the sport with a Beginner Learn to Play clinic. Here's Mary Lou Rosengren, president of the Estevan Pickleball Club.
5: Promoting actually the Beginner Learn to Play clinic that we have coming up on September 19th. We have a couple time slots proposed, 9 to 11 or 1 to 3, so we're asking people which they would prefer, and it would be a $10 charge for that, and ages 16 and up are welcome to attend that.
1: The club says the clinic is aimed at making it easy for newcomers to get started. In Major League Baseball, the Toronto Blue Jays got back in the win column with a 4-2 victory over the Athletics last night. Josh Smith and Kazuma Okamoto hit back-to-back home runs in the second inning, with Okamoto reaching 30 homers on the season. Jose Seriano allowed 2 runs over 7 innings. Toronto is now 73-73 and 1 game out of the final American League wildcard spot. The Blue Jays wrap up the series against the Athletics today at 1:05 p.m.
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1: We've got a couple warm days ahead before temperatures take a pretty noticeable drop heading into the weekend. Today brings a mix of sun and cloud with a high of 22. Tonight clears out as we drop to 9. Tomorrow is sunny and warmer with a high of 22. Then Friday turns cloudy and much cooler at 15. Saturday brings a mix of sun and cloud and a high of 16. And Sunday stays on the cooler side with a mix of sun and cloud and a high of 15. 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
10: We'll see a mix of sun and cloud today with a high of 22. Tonight clears out with a low of 9. Then tomorrow is sunny and warmer with a high of 25. Find your full forecast anytime at discoverestevan.com.
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0: Oh, I love that song. Chantel Kreviazik, Saskatchewan Spass Music. Hey, thanks for all your input on the Rob Carney in the Morning Facebook page. Tomato sandwich season, what's on yours? Got all sorts of comments, even a couple of phone calls today. And a text from Lindsay who says, toasted, hand-cut fried bologna, Miracle Whip pepper. The magic, she writes, is in the preferred thickness of the bologna. Sorry, I got no Facebook. Have a great day. Thanks for texting, Lindsay. You can do the same anytime when we're looking for input. You can call me, you can text me. Province-wide, 306-693-8000. And for more great tomato sandwich recipes, check out the Rob Carney in the Morning Facebook page.
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7: It's looking like a pretty nice day across the southeast with a mix of sun and cloud and a high of 22. Tonight will be clear as we drop down to a low of 9. Then tomorrow gets warmer with plenty of sunshine and a high of 25. Find your full forecast anytime at discoverestevan.com.
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0: If you hold on for one more day, it'll be Thursday, and we're one day closer to the weekend. You know what I'm saying? I'm Rob Carney. So much fun today getting your tomato sandwich recipes on the Rob Carney in the Morning Facebook page and on the Classic Connection at 693-8000. Hi, Saskatchewan's best music.
1: Yes, this is Sandra Gray speaking.
0: Hi, Sandra.
1: I just thought I'd let you know my favorite tomato sandwich is I use pumpernickel bread.
0: Okay.
1: And put Miracle Whip on it and sliced tomatoes and cheddar cheese.
0: Sounds good to me.
1: And it's the best. I look forward to every fall.
0: Pumpernickel bread is very flavorful.
1: Yes. Yes, and believe you me, these sandwiches are wonderful.
0: Oh, man, I love this time of year.
1: Yeah, just thought I'd let you know.
0: Well, thanks for the call, Sandra.
1: Okay, you're welcome. Bye for now.
0: Bye-bye. You can get in touch with us anytime, just like Sandra did. Call me, text me, 306-693-8000. I'm Rob Carney. I'll see you tomorrow.
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2: Happy Wednesday, September 9th. Estevan Fire Rescue had a little bit of everything over the last week. The ECS Elects are looking to build on some positives from their latest game, and there's still a chance of showers today. I'm Daniel Espelin. Another weather system is expected to develop later this week, but it is currently expected to stay mostly north of southern Saskatchewan. Kian Kukulski with Environment Canada explains where the system is coming from.
3: Looks like there's a big, stronger system that does develop to the northwest in the Mackenzie Valley and the Northwest Territories there, and that does begin to drift towards the northern portion of the province of Saskatchewan into northern Manitoba as well.
2: Kukulski says the exact track and rainfall

0: amounts are still unclear, but the heaviest precipitation is expected farther north. The Estevan Police Service is reminding drivers to pay attention to student safety patrollers as school routines get back underway. Community Engagement Officer Constable Danielle Stephanie says the students take the job seriously and drivers need to respect the directions they give at crossings.
1: Please be mindful. These are kids that are volunteering their time. They're quite proud to be a safety patroller, and they may be impeding your traffic flow just because they have kids crossing the street. Just obey their signs. Stop when they ask you to do so, and just know that, you know, they're out there doing their best.
0: Police are also reminding motorists to avoid U-turns in school zones and follow the directions of student safety patrollers. More back-to-school safety tips are available at discoverestevan.com. The recent rain has come at a difficult time for farmers in southeast Saskatchewan, with harvest already running behind average. Augustine Osei, crops extension specialist with the Saskatchewan Ministry of Agriculture's Weyburn office, says the effects of the wet conditions could become clearer as the harvest season continues.
2: The greatest unknown at the moment would be how much of an impact is going to be on grain or quality, and how soon farmers will be able to return to the field to continue with harvest.
0: Farmers are hoping for warmer, drier weather to help them get back to harvesting. It was a busy week for Estevan Fire Rescue, with crews responding to a number of incidents across the city between August 31st and September 7th, including a structure fire at an apartment on Sunday. The fire was contained to one suite with no injuries reported, and Estevan Fire Rescue says the incident is still under investigation with no further details being released at this time. Crews also responded to a gas line that was damaged by equipment, a tree arcing on a power line, and several fire alarms, including calls where steam from a shower and high humidity were determined to be the cause.
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0: Despite a loss on the scoreboard, the Estevan Comprehensive School elects continue to develop a young football team. Head coach Paul Duncan says most of the roster is made up of grade 9 and 10 players, but they're showing commitment and growth each week.
4: But as the team continues to grow and build, we've got something special that we're working with here with these young players at the moment, and the sky's the limit for them as they continue to grow.
0: The elects travel to Moose Jaw this Saturday for a matchup against the Moose Jaw Peacock. The Estevan Pickleball Club is hoping to bring new players into the sport through its upcoming beginner clinic on September 19th. President of the Estevan Pickleball Club, Mary Lou Rosengren, says you don't need to arrive knowing how to play, making the clinic a chance to try something new.
5: Everyone is very welcoming, and you don't have to know anything about pickleball. We will teach you. I myself have only been playing pickleball for 3 years, but am absolutely addicted to it.
0: The club is encouraging anyone curious about pickleball to come out and give it a try. And in Major League Baseball, the Toronto Blue Jays picked up a 4-2 win over the Athletics last night to even their three-game series. Josh Smith hit his sixth home run, and Kazuma Okamoto followed immediately with number 30. Alejandro Kirk added an RBI single in the sixth, while Spencer Miles worked two scoreless innings for the save. The Jays are now 73-73 and one game back of the final American League wildcard spot. The series finale goes today at Sutter Health Park at 1:05 p.m.
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0: We're looking at some nice weather through tomorrow, but it gets quite a bit cooler after that. We'll see a mix of sun and cloud today as we reach a high of 22, followed by a clear night with a low of 9. Tomorrow is the warmest day in the forecast with sunshine and a high of 25. Clouds move in Friday as the highs drop to 15. Then Saturday reaches 16 with a mix of sun and cloud. Sunday is similar with a mix of sun and cloud as well and a high of 15. The weather can change at any time, so stay weather ready with the Discover Estevan app.
6: Harvest has been in rain delay in many areas. Crop extension specialist Shannon Chant says rain and hail during harvest causes a number of problems, from lodging and shelling to sprouting and downgrading of the crop.
7: One of the considerations when there is more moisture and more rain is if what you're harvesting, if it's tough or if it's damp, there's a couple different measurements depending on how much moisture content is in there. And then after that grain comes off too, definitely priority to get it safely stored. And that will depend on the temperature and the moisture.
6: Chance says we'll likely see more aeration and grain drying to get the crop in condition in the bin as producers deal with harvesting tough or damp grain. Although the rain has interrupted harvest operations in many areas, it's also

0: also providing a boost for farmers planting winter cereals this fall. For Golden Wells, I'm Glendalee Allen Vossler.
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3: We'll see a mix of sun and cloud today with a high of 22. Tonight clears out with a low of 9. Then tomorrow is sunny and warmer with a high of 25. Find your full forecast anytime at discoverestevan.com.
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8: It's looking like a pretty nice day across the southeast with a mix of sun and cloud and a high of 22. Tonight will be clear as we drop down to a low of 9. Then tomorrow gets warmer with plenty of sunshine and a high of 25. Find your full forecast anytime at discoverestevan.com.
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2: It's Wednesday, September 9th. Recent rainfall is creating another challenge for harvest crews across the southeast. The Estevan Pickleball Club is helping newcomers get into the sport, and the next couple of days should be much quieter after the long weekend storms. For Discover Estevan News, I'm Daniel Espel.

0: Brooklyn. The forecast could be good news for communities dealing with flooding after the weekend rainfall. Environment Canada meteorologist Kian Kukulski says the next system should track farther north.
1: Does look like the track of it will be more to the north, and it looks like the southern portion of the province should be spared from any of the heavier precipitation associated with it. So that should bode well for areas impacted with, you know, any overland flooding or, you know, cities that are, you know, dealing with flooding in low-lying infrastructure areas as well.
0: For southern Saskatchewan, that means a better chance for areas affected by the weekend rain to dry out without another major round of precipitation. With students back in class, the Estevan Police Service is asking drivers to take some extra care around schools and busy intersections. Community Engagement Officer Constable Daniel Stephanie says motorists should be prepared for more children walking, biking, and crossing the street throughout the day.
2: Peak school time zones are morning hours, noon, and after school. And so we ask motorists to be mindful of school zones. Please slow down, watch your speeds at intersections, and be mindful of pedestrians crossing.
0: Police are also reminding drivers to follow the directions of student safety patrollers and to stop for school buses when their lights are flashing and stop arms are activated. More back-to-school safety tips are available at discoverestevan.com. The heavy rainfall has left fields across southeast Saskatchewan saturated, with harvest already running behind average. Augustine Osi, Crops Extension Specialist with the Saskatchewan Ministry of Agriculture's Weyburn office, says the recent weather could have implications for this year's crop.
3: You know, some of the crops are already in swath, right? And, you know, even those that are standing with the damp conditions, they create, you know, like those conditions for those fungi and those mold to grow on those grains.
0: OC also says farmers should watch for insects and rodents when storing grain, as damp conditions can lead to contamination. Several calls kept Estevan Fire Rescue crews busy over the past week, ranging from electrical hazards and fire alarms to a structure fire at an Estevan apartment. Crews responded to the apartment fire Sunday, where the fire was contained to one suite and there were no injuries, with the incident still under investigation and no further information being released at this time. Earlier in the week, crews dealt with a damaged gas line, a tree arcing on a power line, and several false alarms, along with a downed Sasktel line in the south side of the city.
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0: The Estevan Comprehensive School elects are focusing on improvement after a 44-22 loss to Swift Current last weekend. Head coach Paul Duncan says coaches have identified key Moose Jaw Peacock players to defend against and have added new offensive packages for this week's game plan.
5: And then offensively, we've got a little bit of a new play package in just to go up against what their defense has shown us on film, trying to help out that way to be able to push the envelope a little bit and get some more points on the board.
0: Kickoff is set for 3:30 Saturday afternoon at Guthridge Field in Moose Jaw. The Estevan Pickleball Club is giving people a chance to get introduced to the sport through a beginner clinic on September 19th. Mary Lou Rosengren, president of the Estevan Pickleball Club, says the session is designed to help people take their first steps into pickleball and learn how the game works.
6: We are here to promote this fast-growing sport. We've had lots of members join up this summer, and we just want to make sure that everybody has an opportunity to know what we have and what we offer.
0: Those interested can learn more about the club and register for their upcoming clinic. In Major League Baseball, the Toronto Blue Jays moved back to 500 with a 4-2 win over the Athletics last night. Josh Smith and Kazuma Okamoto went back-to-back in the second inning, while Jose Siriano gave Toronto seven strong innings and Spencer Miles closed it out. The Jays are 73-73 and remain one game behind Cleveland for the final American League wildcard spot. Braden Fisher starts against Brady Basso today at Sutter Health Park with first pitch at 1:05 p.m.
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0: If you're hoping for another warm day, tomorrow will be the one to enjoy before cooler weather settles in for the weekend. Today is a mix of sun and cloud with a high of 22. We'll clear out tonight with a low of 9. Tomorrow brings plenty of sunshine and a high of 25 before we cool all the way down to 15 under cloudy conditions on Friday. Saturday is a little warmer at 16 with a mix of sun and cloud, followed by Sunday and a high of 15. Take the forecast with you wherever you go. Download the Discover Estevan app and stay weather ready.
7: Taking a look at the markets, canola, November, $832.10, down $7. January, $840.90. Down $7.40. Spring wheat, Minneapolis, September, $7.38. Hard red winter wheat,

0: September, 294. Wheat, September, 715, down 15¼. Corn, September, 506.75, down 4¼. Oats, September, 350¼, up 6.75. Soybeans, September, 1301¼, down $1.25. Soybean meal, September, 341.80, down 3.50. Soybean oil, September, 70.18, up $1.40. Feeder cattle, September, 328.30. 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Lean hogs, October, 82.62. The Canadian dollar is 72 cents. And crude oil, West Texas Intermediate, 93.02. For Golden West, I'm Glendale Allen Vossler.
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6: We'll see a mix of sun and cloud today with a high of 22.

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3: It's looking like a pretty nice day across the southeast with a mix of sun and cloud and a high of 22. Tonight will be clear as we drop down to a low of 9. Then tomorrow gets warmer with plenty of sunshine and a high of 25. Find your full forecast anytime at discoverestevan.com.
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0: I'm Vincent Dupuis from Discover Estevan, and here's what's coming up in the news on the hour. It was a busy long weekend for the Estevan Police Service. Coming up, three local men are arrested following an alleged assault and theft involving a delivery driver, and a Regina woman faces impairment driving charges after police say she blew over the legal limit during a traffic stop. More on that in just a few minutes.
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2: Happy Wednesday, everybody. It is September 9th. Estevan police dealt with several serious calls over the long weekend. Grain Rush is checking in on how the harvest is progressing around the southeast, and the Estevan Sharks are getting ready to return to the pool. For Discover Estevan News, I'm Vincent Dupuis. It was a busy long weekend for Estevan Police Service, with officers responding to a number of calls, including an alleged assault and an impaired driving arrest. On September 4th, three Estevan men were arrested following a reported assault and theft involving a delivery driver. One of the men was later charged with assault. Then on September 5th, a 21-year-old Regina woman was arrested following a traffic stop for impaired driving. Police said she provided two breath samples, both registering 90 milligrams over 100 milliliters. She was also charged with operating a conveyance with blood alcohol level over 80 and will appear in Estevan Provincial Court at a later date. The No. 30 Wiley Mitchell Royal Canadian Air Cadet Squadron recently hosted an open house in Estevan. Captain Danielle Fleury, commanding officer of the squadron, explained some of the different areas cadets can get involved in.
3: We do a lot of different activities in the program. Some of them include marksmanship, survival, aviation, citizenship, community service, leadership, effective speaking, physical fitness. So we just took potential cadets through different stations to show them what the program's about and what the parts of the program they could be involved in.
2: The open house also had current cadets helping with tours and introducing potential recruits to staff and the building. Farmers in southeast Saskatchewan are making steady harvest progress despite a wet growing season. Grain Rush winner Tammy Mortstad says her family farm has largely avoided the heavier rainfall seen in the surrounding areas.
4: It's going good. We missed out on the rain, like on a lot of the rain that everybody else had around us. We kind of lucked out with that. So no, it's been going good.
2: She says they're hoping to keep making progress as weather conditions allow. Saskatchewan drivers are facing another increase to their auto insurance rates next year, with SGI moving forward with a 3.75% overall increase to the auto fund. Discover Estevan's Larissa McEwen reports.
5: The increase takes effect June 1, 2027, with the average vehicle owner expected to pay about $39 more per year. The decision follows a review by the Saskatchewan Rate Review Panel, which examined financial pressures facing the auto fund, including rising claims costs and inflation. The panel recommended a 6.5% increase to the auto fund's capital margin, but the provincial government directed SGI to proceed with the lower 3.75% increase originally proposed. SGI will also continue rebalancing rates between vehicle classes based on anticipated claim costs.
2: A lane closure is in place on 4th Street in Estevan today while crews collect groundwater samples. The westbound curb lane and eastbound parking lane at the 900 block closed at 9 a.m. this morning and will remain closed until the work is finished. Drivers and pedestrians are asked to use caution.
0: Now, your Discover Estevan Sports.
2: The Estevan Sharks water polo team is set to return to the pool this weekend, with practices beginning on September 12th. Coach Chad Knowles says the club is welcoming a mix of returning athletes and some new players, including a few at the older age levels.
6: We do have some new players joining, which normally we see in the younger age groups, but we do have a couple in the older age group here too, which is really surprising, to be honest with you. Usually we don't see anyone join at that Bantam Open level, so it's good to have them aboard.
2: Knowles says registration remains open, with a two-week trial available for anyone interested in trying out in the sport. The Estevan Bruins hit the ice for the first game of the preseason tonight. The Bruins make the short trip up Highway 39 to face the Weyburn Red Wings at the Whitecap Resource Center. Drew Kosher, head coach and general manager of the Estevan Bruins, on how veterans are going to play a role in the upcoming games.
7: I just think the speed, you know, we have a lot of veteran guys returning. We have 15 veteran players coming back, and, you know, we're excited to, you know, kind of get to work now with preseason kind of kicking off, so we're excited to kind of see it all unfold.
2: It's the first of three exhibition meetings between the rivals over the next 5 days. Estevan visits Weyburn tonight at 7 p.m. before the Red Wings come to Affinity Place Friday night.
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2: Today is a mix of sun and cloud and a high of 22. Tomorrow is mainly sunny and a high of 26. Friday is cloudy and a high of 18. Saturday is a mix of sun and cloud and a high of 15. And Sunday is sunny with a high of 19. For your local 5-day forecast, you can visit discoverestevan.com.
8: 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There are multiple reasons why you would use an estate freeze, including capping the deemed disposition tax, multiplying your lifetime capital gains exemption, and still maintaining control without ownership. 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

0: Canary.ca.
1: If this was a canary in the coal mine, it just coughed. It's a small sign, but the first signal that Saskatchewan's residential real estate market may be changing. The number of listings went up faster than the number of transactions in August. It's the first hint that sellers are losing control of the marketplace and buyers are gaining some ground. But just over 1,500 homes changed hands last month, but the number of listings grew by nearly 2,300. Inventory was finally increasing. When you add in the carryover of properties on the market going into August, we started September with 80 more units available for sale than a month earlier. It's not a big move, but it is finally a signal to buyers that things may be improving. For them. The province-wide benchmark price also fell slightly in August, as a trend that varied by community, with only two cities seeing declines and two others actually set new record highs. But in broad terms, though, the market remains tight. At the current sales pace, without any new listings, Regina and Saskatoon would run out of inventory in 6 or 7 weeks. I'm Paul Martin.
2: Today on the Prairie Ag Wire, harvest has been in a rain delay in many areas of the prairies. Crop extension specialist Shannon Chant says rain and hail during harvest causes a number of problems, from lodging and shelling to sprouting and downgrading of the crop.
3: And then after that grain comes off too, definitely priority to get it safely stored, and that will depend on the temperature and the moisture.
2: She says we'll likely see more aeration and grain drying to get the crop in condition in the bin as producers deal with harvesting tough or damp grain. And although the rain has interrupted harvest operations, it will provide a boost for farmers seeding winter cereals.
3: You know, usually you kind of are seeding winter cereals around now up to like the 15th of September or a bit later, and you do want to have some leaves before you're going into winter. So that might be a good opportunity if you were able to get some of your pulses off earlier or some other crops off a bit earlier, you want to change things up a bit, definitely would be a good time probably to have some winter cereals go in the ground.
2: Farmers will want to be mindful of soil conditions when seeding to reduce the risk of compaction. Well, the heavy rainfall across the prairies is shifting the wheat market focus away from yield towards quality. Ty Carrig with Exceed Grain Marketing puts together a weekly marketing report for Sask Wheat.
4: Western Canadian harvest quality is becoming an increasingly important source of direction. Widespread prairie rainfall arrived with a large share of the spring wheat crop still standing, raising the risk of overall grading issues, including sprouting, falling number issues, and wider grade spreads if harvest delays persist.
2: Quality losses could increase premiums for top-grade milling wheat this fall. Durham producers will also be keeping a close eye on crop quality, as a lot of the crop is still standing.
4: If prolonged harvest delays result in lower test weight, sprouting, or a larger than expected share of number 3 or lower / feed quality Durham, the market could tighten quickly for export number 1 and number 2 CWAD.
2: Carrig says harvest quality over the next few weeks will be critical for Durham pricing opportunities. And when it comes to the markets, Canada's wheat exports are off to an impressive start in the new crop year. He notes export movement is running well above last year's pace.
4: Canadian wheat export movement has nevertheless started the new crop year exceptionally well. Through week 4, which ended on August 30th, exports of wheat excluding Durham reached 2 million metric tons compared to 1.24 million metric tons at the same point last year.

0: Durham exports reached approximately 377,000 tons, compared with only 135,000 tons in the year prior.
1: Carrig says strong exports highlight continued demand for Canadian wheat in world markets. Ty Carrig with Exceed Grain Marketing puts together a weekly marketing report that's available on the Sask Wheat website. And Statistics Canada releasing their latest grain stock report today. The report shows prairie producers are carrying more supplies of most major crops into the new marketing year following last year's large harvest. As of July 31st, wheat stock stood at 6.6 million tons, up nearly 57% from a year ago. The increase reflects the record wheat crop harvested in 2025, even as exports reached a record 29.7 million tons. Canola inventories also higher, rising almost 19% to 1.9 million tons, while exports slipped during the year because of reduced Chinese demand linked to tariffs. Domestic processing was a bright spot. Crushers used a record 12.9 million tons of canola as Canada's renewable fuel sector continued expansion. Pulse crops showed some of the largest increases. Dry pea stocks jumped 142%, while lentil stocks rose nearly 129%, both crops benefiting from larger production last year. Barley was the exception. Stocks fell almost 25% as strong exports and livestock feed demand reduced supplies. Meantime, oat inventories increased nearly 14% due to larger supplies and slower export movement. Overall, the report shows farmers are dealing with abundant supplies, continuing to work their way through the system. For Golden West, I'm Glendalee Allen Vossler.
2: 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As the autumn leaves turn from green to yellow, orange, and then red, stock markets tend to turn green. 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Fall equity market seasonal patterns tend to kick in near the end of September, with stocks usually rising for the next six-month period until May, based on the past 20 years of data. This would be on top of the 18% rise we've seen in the global equity index. Of note, the strongest stock sectors year to date have been energy, technology, and healthcare, while the weakest areas were consumer goods, real estate, and utilities. This is all in the face of global trade and tariff wars, the U.S.-Iran situation, as well as the ongoing battle between Russia and Ukraine, all of which have caused significant trade and economic disruptions in the process, causing crucial everyday commodities to increase significantly, like diesel surging 2.5 times, wheat 34% higher, and copper up 32% in the past year. Bottom line, with current political conditions around the world, there's likely more uncertainty, volatility, and inflationary pressures ahead. But that hasn't stopped global equity markets yet. 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
7: Today is going to have a mix of sun and cloud and a high of 22. Tonight's just going to have a few clouds and a low of 9. Tomorrow's going to be mainly sunny and a high of 26. And tomorrow night's going to be partially cloudy with a low of 8. For your local 5-day forecast, you can download our Discover Estevan app.
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0: I'm Vincent Dupuis from Discover Estevan, and here's what's coming up in the news on the hour. The No. 30 Wiley Mitchell Royal Canadian Air Cadet Squadron is looking to inspire the next generation of leaders. We'll hear from the squadron's commanding officer about the wide range of opportunities available to Estevan youth through the cadet program. More on that in just a few minutes.
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2: Good afternoon. It's Wednesday, September 9th. The local Air Cadet Squadron is showing potential recruits what the program has to offer. Saskatchewan drivers are facing a change to auto insurance rates next year, and harvest conditions continue to vary from farm to farm. For Discover Estevan News, I'm Vincent Dupuis. Estevan police dealt with several instances over the long weekend, including two arrests stemming from separate calls. On September 5th, a 21-year-old woman from Regina was arrested for impaired driving following a traffic stop. Her two breath samples both registered 90 milligrams per 100 milliliters. She was also charged with operating a conveyance with a blood alcohol level over 80 and will appear in Estevan Provincial Court at a later date. The previous day, three Estevan men were arrested after police received a report of an assault and theft involving a delivery driver. Following the investigation, one man was charged with assault. The No. 30 Wiley Mitchell Royal Canadian Air Cadet Squadron hosted an open house last night. Commanding officer of the squadron, Captain Danielle Fleury, explains how joining later can still give new cadets a chance to get started.
3: So you have to be 12 to join the program, but program registration is open all throughout the year. So as soon as you have your birthday, you can come down to the Wiley Mitchell building on any Tuesday at 6:30 to come sign up or just to see what we're about. And then you can actually still pass your first level until about March, but you can still join after that and just get your feet wet.
2: The squadron says interested youth can come by to learn more and get involved when they're ready. A local family farm is reporting a smooth harvest season so far. Grain Rush winner Tammy Mortstadt says her operation has missed much of the rain that slowed some producers across the region.
4: We only got like a quarter of an inch here. We're going to try again this afternoon and see if we can go in a couple hours. We've kind of missed out on the most of it, so we left out that way, that's for sure.
2: She says the harvest crew remains focused on taking advantage of every opportunity to get into the field. The provincial government has opted for a lower auto insurance increase than recommended by Saskatchewan's rate review panel. Discover Weyburn's Larissa McEwen reports.
5: SGI will increase the auto fund by 3.75% beginning June 1, 2027. The average vehicle owner is expected to see an annual increase of about $39. The rate review panel had recommended an immediate 6.5% increase to the auto fund's capital margin as the fund continues to face pressure from rising claims costs and inflation. The government says the lower increase is intended to balance those financial pressures with affordability for Saskatchewan drivers. Rates will also continue to be rebalanced between vehicle classes based on anticipated claims costs and other factors.
2: Groundwater sampling is causing traffic restrictions on 4th Street in Estevan today. Crews closed the westbound curb lane and eastbound parking lane at the 900 block at 9 a.m. The closure will stay in place until work is complete, with motorists asked to watch for workers.
0: Now, your Discover Estevan Sports.
2: Preparations are underway for another season of water polo in Estevan. Sharks coach Chad Knowles says practices start September 12th with a focus on building skills across all age groups.
6: Yeah, we're always looking to build our skill at every level. Different drills that the kids, some of the players may not be used to.
2: The club's first tournaments for older athletes are scheduled for October 12th and 13th. The Estevan Bruins finally get their preseason underway tonight against the Weyburn Red Wings. It's the first exhibition game for Estevan as the Bruins begin getting ready for the SJHL regular season later this month. Drew Kosher, head coach and general manager of the Estevan Bruins, on what the team is doing to prepare for the upcoming games.
7: 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So, you know, we want to kind of set that standard right away, how we're going to play, how to expect night in, night out.
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2: Today's a mix of sun and cloud and a high of 22. Tomorrow's mainly sunny and a high of 26. Friday is cloudy and a high of 18. Saturday is a mix of sun and cloud and a high of 15. And Sunday is going to be sunny with a high of 19. For your local five-day forecast, you can visit discoverestevan.com.
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6: Today's going to have a mix of sun and cloud and a high of 22. Tonight's just going to have a few clouds and a low of 9. Tomorrow's going to be mainly sunny and a high of 26. And tomorrow night's going to be partially cloudy with a low of 8. For your local 5-day forecast, you can download our Discover Estevan app.
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5: Today's going to have a mix of sun and cloud and a high of 22. Tonight's just going to have a few clouds and a low of 9. Tomorrow's going to be mainly sunny and a high of 26. And tomorrow night's going to be partially cloudy with a low of 8. For your local 5-day forecast, you can download our Discover Estevan app.
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0: I'm Vincent Dupuis from Discover Estevan, and here's what's coming up in the news on the hour. It was a busy long weekend for the Estevan Police Service. Coming up, three local men are arrested following an alleged assault and theft involving a delivery driver, and a Regina woman faces impairment driving charges after police say she blew over the legal limit during a traffic stop. More on that in just a few minutes.
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2: It's Wednesday, September 9th, and hopefully your day is going great so far. We'll hear what kept Estevan police busy over the long weekend, the number 30 Wiley Mitchell Air Cadets are opening the doors to new members, and the Estevan Sharks are welcoming new and returning players for another season. For Discover Estevan News, I'm Vincent Dupuy. The long weekend kept Estevan police busy, with officers responding to reports ranging from an alleged assault to impaired driving. On September 4th, police arrested three Estevan men after a delivery driver reported being assaulted and having property stolen. One of the men was later charged with assault. And on September 5th, a traffic stop resulted in an arrest of a 21-year-old Regina woman for impaired driving. Police say both of her breath samples registered 90 milligrams per 100 milliliters. She was also charged with operating a conveyance with a blood alcohol level over 80 and was released and will appear in Estevan Provincial Court at a later date. The number 30 Wiley Mitchell Royal Canadian Air Cadet Squadron hosted an open house in Estevan last night, giving potential recruits a chance to learn more about the program and what it offers. Captain Danielle Fleury, commanding officer, says the program is accessible to local youth.
3: The cadet program is very inclusive, and there's no registration fees and no uniform costs, so it allows the youth to participate in something without the financial burden of the parents. Cadets also provides a lot of opportunities that youth wouldn't get otherwise.
2: Fleury says cadets can gain skills and experiences and potentially earning a glider or power pilot's license. Harvest is moving ahead without major delays from the recent rainfall for one southeast Saskatchewan farm. Grain Rush winner Tammy Mortstadt says they were lucky to avoid most of the rainfall on their family-operated farm, which is occasionally helped by other family members.
4: It's mostly family. It's like Wes, his dad, our son, and then his brother comes in to help, and my dad as well. It's like it's all Wes's, like me and my husband's, but yeah, they all come and help out, so it's nice.
2: She says that support has helped keep the operation moving efficiently throughout the season. Rising claims costs and inflation are continuing to put

0: pressure on Saskatchewan's auto fund, with drivers set to see another rate increase next year. Discover Weyburn's Larissa McEwen has the details.
1: SGI is moving ahead with a 3.75% overall increase effective June 1, 2027. The change is expected to add about $39 a year for the average vehicle owner. Minister responsible for SGI, Jeremy Harrison, says the financial pressures are affecting the rate stabilization reserve and the long-term sustainability of the auto fund. The Saskatchewan Rate Review Panel recommended a 6.5% increase to the fund's capital margin, but the government chose to proceed with SGI's lower 3.75% proposal. SGI will also continue adjusting rates between vehicle classes.
0: Drivers on 4th Street in Estevan will see lane closure today as groundwater samples are collected. The work is taking place on the 900 block, where the westbound curb lane and eastbound parking lane closed at 9 p.m. this morning. The lanes will reopen once crews have finished the sampling.
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0: The Estevan Sharks are gearing up for the start of a new water polo season. Coach Chad Knoll says athletes will hit the pool for the first practice on September 12th ahead of tournaments beginning in October and encourage the community to come out and support the team during home games.
3: It's good to come as a spectator, cheer them on, definitely give them a home pool advantage. They're excited to see family and friends come there and cheer for them, right?
0: Knoll says support from family, friends, and volunteers helps create a positive experience for young athletes both in and out of the pool. The Estevan Bruins open their exhibition schedule on the road tonight against the Weyburn Red Wings. The Highway 39 rivals will see plenty of each other during the preseason, with games tonight, Friday in Estevan, and Sunday in Weyburn. Head coach and general manager of the Estevan Bruins, Drew Kosher, on what they're set to improve on during their games against Weyburn.
4: Just little things, right? Attention to detail, little mistakes that could cost us. Make sure that we're playing with pace. You know, execution's a big one for us too, and make sure that we're working hard, because, you know, for us, and, you know, we talk about time, is our work ethic is one thing that we can control, and that's very important for us.
0: The first game goes on tonight at the Whitecap Resource Center with puck drop at 7 p.m. Estevan's next game is Friday at home against Weyburn.
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0: Today is going to have a mix of sun and cloud and a high of 22. Tomorrow is going to be mainly sunny and a high of 26. Friday is going to be cloudy and a high of 18. Saturday is going to have a mix of sun and cloud and a high of 15. And Sunday is going to be sunny with a high of 19. For your local five-day forecast, you can visit discoverestevan.com.
5: Heavy rainfall across the prairies is shifting the wheat market focus away from yield towards quality. Ty Carrig with Exceed Grain Marketing.
6: Western Canadian harvest quality is becoming an increasingly important source of direction. Widespread prairie rainfall arrived with a large share of the spring wheat crop still standing, raising the risk of overall grading issues, including sprouting, falling number issues, and wider grade spreads if harvest delays persist.
5: Quality losses could increase premiums for top-grade milling wheat this fall. Durham producers will also be keeping a close eye on crop quality, as a lot of the crop is still standing.
6: If prolonged harvest delays result in lower test weight, sprouting, or a larger than expected share of number 3 or lower / feed quality Durham, the market could tighten quickly for export on number 1 and number 2 CWAD.
5: Carrig says harvest quality over the next few weeks will be critical for Golden West. I'm Glendale Allen Vossler.
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2: Discover Estevan weather.
3: Today's going to have a mix of sun and cloud and a high of 22. Tonight's just going to have a few clouds and a low of 9. Tomorrow's going to be mainly sunny and a high of 26. And tomorrow night's going to be partially cloudy with a low of 8. For your local 5-day forecast, you can download our Discover Estevan app.
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5: Discover Estevan weather.
6: Today's going to have a mix of sun and cloud and a high of 22. Tonight's just going to have a few clouds and a low of 9. Tomorrow's going to be mainly sunny and a high of 26. And tomorrow night's going to be partially cloudy with a low of 8. For your local 5-day forecast, you can download our Discover Estevan app.
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0: I'm Vincent Dupuis from Discover Estevan, and here's what's coming up in the news on the hour. The No. 30 Wiley Mitchell Royal Canadian Air Cadet Squadron is looking to inspire the next generation of leaders. We'll hear from the squadron's commanding officer about the wide range of opportunities available to Estevan youth through the cadet program. More on that in just a few minutes.
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0: activities in the program. Some of them include marksmanship, survival, aviation, citizenship, community service, leadership, effective speaking, physical fitness. So we just took potential cadets through different stations to show them what the program's about and what the parts of the program they could be involved in.
1: The open house also had current cadets helping with tours and introducing potential recruits to staff and the building. Farmers in southeast Saskatchewan are making steady harvest progress despite a wet growing season. Grain Rush winner Tammy Mortstad says her family farm has largely avoided the heavier rainfall seen in the surrounding areas.
2: It's going good. We missed out on the rain, like on a lot of the rain that everybody else had around us. We kind of lucked out with that. So no, it's been going good.
1: She says they're hoping to keep making progress as weather conditions allow. Saskatchewan drivers are facing another increase to their auto insurance rates next year, with SGI moving forward with a 3.75% overall increase to the auto fund. Discover Estevan's Larissa McEwen reports.
3: The increase takes effect June 1st, 2027, with the average vehicle owner expected to pay about $39 more per year. The decision follows a review by the Saskatchewan Rate Review Panel, which examined financial pressures facing the auto fund, including rising claims costs and inflation. The panel recommended a 6.5% increase to the auto fund's capital margin, but the provincial government directed SGI to proceed with the lower 3.75% increase originally proposed. SGI will also continue rebalancing rates between vehicle classes based on anticipated claim costs.
1: A lane closure is in place on 4th Street in Estevan today while crews collect groundwater samples. The westbound curb lane and eastbound parking lane at the 900 block closed at 9 a.m. this morning and will remain closed until the work is finished. Drivers and pedestrians are asked to use caution.
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1: The Estevan Sharks water polo team is set to return to the pool this weekend with practices beginning on September 12th. Coach Chad Knowles says the club is welcoming a mix of returning athletes and some new players, including a few at the older age levels.
5: We do have some new players joining, which normally we see in the younger age groups, but we do have a couple in the older age group here too, which is really surprising, to be honest with you. Usually we don't see anyone join at that Bantam Open level, so it's good to have them aboard.
1: Knowles says registration remains open, with a two-week trial available for anyone interested in trying out in the sport. The Estevan Bruins hit the ice for the first game of the preseason tonight. The Bruins make the short trip up Highway 39 to face the Weyburn Red Wings at the Whitecap Resource Center. 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
1: Today is a mix of sun and cloud and a high of 22. Tomorrow is mainly sunny and a high of 26. Friday is cloudy and a high of 18. Saturday is a mix of sun and cloud and a high of 15. And Sunday is sunny with a high of 19. For your local 5-day forecast, you can visit discoverestevan.com.
7: Taking a look at the markets, canola, November, $832.40, down $6.70. January, $841.60, down $6.70. Spring wheat, Minneapolis, September, $7.38. Hard red winter wheat, September, $295. Wheat, September, $722.75. Down $7.50. Corn, September, $508.75, down $2.25. Oats, September, $350.25, up $6.75. Soybeans, September, $1,301.25, down $1.25. Soybean meal, September, $341.80, down $3.50. Soybean oil, September, $70.32, up 14 cents. Feeder cattle, September, $328.47. Live cattle, October, $215.25. Lean hogs, October, $82.82. The Canadian dollar is 72 cents. And crude oil, West Texas Intermediate, 93.02. For Golden West, I'm Glendalee Allen Bosler.
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0: Your music, your memories, the greatest hits of all time. That's Phil Collins on Barry Weiss. I don't know what it was like where you woke up this morning, but boy, it was nice to see the sunshine for the first time in about 3 days. Generally speaking, around the province today, things are starting to dry out nicely after our super-duper wet long weekend. Harvest operations obviously still on hold for most, and they likely will be for a while. And for anyone working in the restoration business, boy, there's lots of work ahead for you in the weeks to come, because we had a number of flooded basements around Saskatchewan. More great music still to come as the memories continue with the Eagles in a few minutes off the Hotel California album. We've got the Guess Who just around the corner and Raspberry Beret from Prince when Saskatchewan's best music continues.
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2: Today's going to have a mix of sun and cloud and a high of 22. Tonight's just going to have a few clouds and a low of 9. Tomorrow's going to be mainly sunny and a high of 26. And tomorrow night's going to be partially cloudy with a low of 8. For your local 5-day forecast, you can download our Discover Estevan app.
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0: with their salute to the great Brian Wilson, leader of the Beach Boys. It's the Bare Naked Ladies, one of the greatest hits of all time. I'm Barry Weiss. Hey, if the rain on the weekend was the bad news, maybe this is the good news. Climate experts are saying that this year's supercharged El Nino will hit record strength, and our Canadian winter will be much milder than normal. And I think most of us would take that over 6 or 8 weeks of 30 below or more. For the immediate future, we're hoping for a little more drying weather like we're getting today. And we should have some on the way as our temperatures cool a little bit approaching the weekend. We'll tell you more about that with your latest local forecast in just a moment. And we'll take you back to 1976 off their debut album, Dreamboat Annie. It's Hearts with Magic Man when Saskatchewan's best music continues.
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3: Discover Estevan Weather.
8: Today's going to have a mix of sun and cloud and a high of 22. Tonight's just going to have a few clouds and a low of 9. Tomorrow's going to be mainly sunny and a high of 26. And tomorrow night's going to be partially cloudy with a low of 8. For your local 5-day forecast, you can download our Discover Estevan app.
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Good times and the greatest hits of all time. That's Heart. I'm Barry Weiss with some soft rock from the late 1980s, the Australian band Crowded House. Here's Better Be Home Soon.

0: I'm Vincent Dupuis from Discover Estevan, and here's what's coming up in the news on the hour. It was a busy long weekend for the Estevan Police Service. Coming up, three local men are arrested following an alleged assault and theft involving a delivery driver, and a Regina woman faces impairment driving charges after police say she blew over the legal limit during a traffic stop. More on that in just a few minutes.
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2: Good afternoon. It's Wednesday, September 9th. The local Air Cadet Squadron is showing potential recruits what the program has to offer. Saskatchewan drivers are facing a change to auto insurance rates next year, and harvest conditions continue to vary from farm to farm. For Discover Estevan News, I'm Vincent Dupuis. Estevan police dealt with several instances over the long weekend, including two arrests stemming from separate calls. On September 5th, a 21-year-old woman from Regina was arrested for impaired driving following a traffic stop. Her two breath samples both registered 90 milligrams per 100 milliliters. She was also charged with operating a conveyance with a blood alcohol level over 80 and will appear in Estevan Provincial Court at a later date. The previous day, three Estevan men were arrested after police received a report of an assault and theft involving a delivery driver. Following the investigation, one man was charged with assault. The No. 30 Wiley Mitchell Royal Canadian Air Cadet Squadron hosted an open house last night. Commanding officer of the squadron, Captain Danielle Fleury, explains how joining later can still give new cadets a chance to get started.
3: So you have to be 12 to join the program, but program registration is open all throughout the year. So as soon as you have your birthday, you can come down to the Wiley Mitchell building on any Tuesday at 6:30 to come sign up or just to see what we're about. And then you can actually still pass your first level until about March, but you can still join after that and just get your feet wet.
2: The squadron says interested youth can come by to learn more and get involved when they're ready. A local family farm is reporting a smooth harvest season so far. Grain Rush winner Tammy Mortstadt says her operation has missed much of the rain that slowed some producers across the region.
4: We only got like a quarter of an inch here. We're going to try again this afternoon and see if we can go in a couple hours. We've kind of missed out on the most of it, so we left out that way, that's for sure.
2: She says the harvest crew remains focused on taking advantage of every opportunity to get into the field. The provincial government has opted for a lower auto insurance increase than recommended by Saskatchewan's Rate Review Panel. Discover Weyburn's Larissa McEwen reports.
5: SGI will increase the auto fund by 3.75% beginning June 1st, 2027. The average vehicle owner is expected to see an annual increase of about $39. The Rate Review Panel had recommended an immediate 6.5% increase to the auto fund's capital margin as the fund continues to face pressure from rising claims costs and inflation. The government says the lower increase is intended to balance those financial pressures with affordability for Saskatchewan drivers. Rates will also continue to be rebalanced between vehicle classes based on anticipated claims costs and other factors.
0: Now, your Discover Estevan Sports.
2: Preparations are underway for another season of water polo in Estevan. Sharks coach Chad Knowles says practices start September 12th with a focus on building skills across all age groups.
6: Yeah, we're always looking to build our skill at every level. Different drills that the kids, some of the players may not be used to.
2: The club's first tournaments for older athletes are scheduled for October 12th and 13th. The Estevan Bruins finally get their preseason underway tonight against the Weyburn Red Wings. It's the first exhibition game for Estevan as the Bruins begin getting ready for the SJHL regular season later this month. Drew Kosher, head coach and general manager of the Estevan Bruins, on what the team is doing to prepare for the upcoming games.
7: 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So, you know, we want to kind of set that standard right away, how we're going to play, how to expect night in, night out.
2: Tonight's game is at Whitecap Resources Center in Weyburn with puck drop at 7 p.m. The Bruins host the Red Wings Friday night at Affinity Place.
0: Discover Estevan weather.
2: Today's a mix of sun and cloud and a high of 22. Tomorrow's mainly sunny and a high of 26. Friday is cloudy and a high of 18. Saturday is a mix of sun and cloud and a high of 15. And Sunday is going to be sunny with a high of 19. For your local five-day forecast, you can visit discoverestevan.com.
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0: Saskatchewan's best music back to 1983. It's Rod Stewart's Baby Jane, one of the greatest hits of all time. Hey, if you were at the Big Brian Adams show this past weekend in Saskatoon, stay close. We're going to bring back some memories with Summer of 69 in just a few minutes. I'm Barry Weiss. It was back to work today for the Saskatchewan Rough Riders. They held practice this morning, working on a game plan to beat the Winnipeg Blue Bombers again in the Banjo Bowl coming up this weekend, a rematch of Labor Day, which the Riders, of course, won in thrilling fashion in overtime. So we'll see how she goes this weekend. And maybe, just maybe, A.J. Ouellette will be back. He comes off the six-game injured list this week. The game goes Saturday afternoon in Winnipeg, one of four CFL games on Saturday. And tonight it's the kickoff to the NFL season. Ain't it great to be a football fan at this time of year? A Super Bowl rematch tonight, the New England Patriots and the Seattle Seahawks at 6 o'clock.
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3: Tonight's just going to have a few clouds and a low of 9. Tomorrow's going to be mainly sunny and a high of 26. And tomorrow night's just going to have a few clouds and a low of 8. For your local 5-day forecast, you can download our Discover Estevan app.
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0: You know, in truth, Bryan Adams did not get his first guitar until the summer of 1971, 2 years after the summer of 69. But if you're going to write a hit record, you got to take some creative license, right? The summer of 69, Bryan Adams, one of the greatest hits of all time. The Wednesday Drive Home. I'm Barry Weiss. Hey, if you're thinking of taking a break from social media, it might be a good idea. Listen to this. A new study shows that logging off of social media for 1 week, which means no Facebook, no Instagram, nothing for 1 week. If you do that, you have the potential to reduce anxiety by 16%. And in some people, it brought down depression as much as 25%. Just 1 week. Food for thought.
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5: Tonight's just going to have a few clouds and a low of 9. Tomorrow's just going to be mainly sunny and a high of 26. And tomorrow night's just going to have a few clouds and a low of 8. For your local 5-day forecast, you can download our Discover Estevan app.
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0: Saskatchewan's best music. That is Street Hearts. I'm Barry Weiss. Hey, on the drive home today, for the first time in a few days, you may actually need the sunglasses. Isn't that a nice change? Here's Roxette and Joyride, one of the greatest hits of all time.
1: Hello.

0: I'm Vincent Dupuis from Discover Estevan, and here's what's coming up in the news on the hour. The number 30 Wiley Mitchell Royal Canadian Air Cadet Squadron is looking to inspire the next generation of leaders. We'll hear from the squadron's commanding officer about the wide range of opportunities available to Estevan youth through the cadet program. More on that in just a few minutes.
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2: Happy Wednesday, everybody. It is September 9th. Estevan police dealt with several serious calls over the long weekend. Grain Rush is checking in on how the harvest is progressing around the southeast, and the Estevan Sharks are getting ready to return to the pool. For Discover Estevan News, I'm Vincent Dupuis. It was a busy long weekend for Estevan Police Service, with officers responding to a number of calls, including an alleged assault and an impaired driving arrest. On September 4th, three Estevan men were arrested following a reported assault and theft involving a delivery driver. One of the men was later charged with assault. Then on September 5th, a 21-year-old Regina woman was arrested following a traffic stop for impaired driving. Police said she provided two breath samples, both registering 90 milligrams over 100 milliliters. She was also charged with operating a conveyance with blood alcohol level over 80 and will appear in Estevan Provincial Court at a later date. The No. 30 Wiley Mitchell Royal Canadian Air Cadet Squadron recently hosted an open house in Estevan. Captain Danielle Fleury, commanding officer of the squadron, explained some of the different areas cadets can get involved in.
3: We do a lot of different activities in the program. Some of them include marksmanship, survival, aviation, citizenship, community service, leadership, effective speaking, physical fitness. So we just took potential cadets through different stations to show them what the program's about and what the parts of the program they could be involved in.
2: The open house also had current cadets helping with tours and introducing potential recruits to staff and the building. Farmers in southeast Saskatchewan are making steady harvest progress despite a wet growing season. Grain Rush winner Tammy Mortstad says her family farm has large

0: largely avoided the heavier rainfall seen in the surrounding areas.
1: It's going good. We missed out on the rain, like on a lot of the rain that everybody else had around us. We kind of lucked out with that. So, no, it's been going good.
0: She says they're hoping to keep making progress as weather conditions allow. Saskatchewan drivers are facing another increase to their auto insurance rates next year, with SGI moving forward with a 3.75% overall increase to the auto fund, Discover Estevan's Larissa McEwen reports.
2: The increase takes effect June 1st, 2027, with the average vehicle owner expected to pay about $39 more per year. The decision follows a review by the Saskatchewan Rate Review Panel, which examined financial pressures facing the auto fund, including rising claims costs and inflation. The panel recommended a 6.5% increase to the auto fund's capital margin, but the provincial government directed SGI to proceed with the lower 3.75% increase originally proposed. SGI will also continue rebalancing rates between vehicle classes based on anticipated claim costs.
3: Now, your Discover Estevan Sports.
0: The Estevan Sharks are gearing up for the start of a new water polo season. Coach Chad Knoll says athletes will hit the pool for the first practice on September 12th ahead of tournaments beginning in October and encourage the community to come out and support the team during home games.
4: It's good to come as a spectator, cheer them on, definitely give them a home pool advantage. They're excited to see family and friends come there and cheer for them, right?
0: Knoll says support from family, friends, and volunteers helps create a positive experience for young athletes both in and out of the pool. The Estevan Bruins open their exhibition schedule on the road tonight against the Weyburn Red Wings. The Highway 39 rivals will see plenty of each other during the preseason with games tonight, Friday in Estevan, and Sunday in Weyburn. Head coach and general manager of the Estevan Bruins, Drew Kosher, on what they're set to improve on during their games against Weyburn.
5: Just little things, right? Attention to detail, little mistakes that could cost us. Make sure that we're playing with pace, you know, execution's a big one for us too, and make sure that we're working hard because, you know, for us, you know, we talk about time is our work ethic is one thing that we can control, and that's very important for us.
0: The first game goes on tonight at the Whitecap Resource Center with puck drop at 7 p.m. Estevan's next game is Friday at home against Weyburn.
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0: Tonight's just going to have a few clouds and a low of 9. Tomorrow's going to be mainly sunny and a high of 26. And tomorrow night's just going to have a few clouds and a low of 8. For your local 5-day forecast, you can visit discoverestevan.com.
6: Heavy rainfall across the prairies is shifting the wheat market focus away from yield towards quality. Ty Carrig with Exceed Grain Marketing.
7: Western Canadian harvest quality is becoming an increasingly important source of direction. Widespread prairie rainfall arrived with a large share of the spring wheat crop still standing, raising the risk of overall grading issues, including sprouting, falling number issues, and wider grade spreads if harvest delays persist.
6: Quality losses could increase premiums for top-grade milling wheat this fall. Durham producers will also be keeping a close eye on crop quality, as a lot of the crop is still standing.
7: If prolonged harvest delays result in lower test weight, sprouting, or a larger than expected share of number 3 or lower / feed quality Durham, the market could tighten quickly for exportal number 1 and number 2 CWAD.
6: Carrig says harvest quality over the next few weeks will be critical for Golden West. I'm Glendalee Allen Vossler.
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0: Yes, it is. So make the most of it. That's Bon Jovi with one of the greatest hits of all time. And I'm Barry Weiss. Hey, you can tell that we're moving out of summer and into fall because we're starting to see the colors change on the trees, and our days are getting shorter too. For example, if you start your day on the east side of the province, the sun comes up at about a quarter after six and goes down at about 20 minutes after 7. On the west side of Saskatchewan, it's about a half hour later in both cases. But we're getting less daylight in any case, and we're seeing cooler temperatures, too, as we close in on another weekend. We'll tell you more about that in just a sec, and more of the greatest hits of all time coming up, including a song that Ringo Starr co-wrote with George Harrison, the 1973 hit Photograph, in a few minutes. And Steve Winwood rolls in after these.
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11: Tonight's just going to have a few clouds and a low of 9. Tomorrow's going to be mainly sunny and a high of 26. And tomorrow night's just going to have a few clouds and a low of 8. For your local 5-day forecast, you can download our Discover Estevan app.
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0: your music, your memories. That's Aldo Nova. A backyard visit with Burton Cummings coming up. I'm Barry Weiss. The 9th of September today. It is International Sudoku Day today. And I don't know if you like those puzzles or not, but I'm not very good at them, so I don't spend much time on Sudoku. But listen to this. Today is also International Schnitzel Day. And I may not be good at Sudoku, but I am really, really good at eating schnitzel. So there you go.
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9: Tonight's just going to have a few clouds and a low of 9. Tomorrow's just going to be mainly sunny and a high of 26. And tomorrow night's just going to have a few clouds and a low of 8. For your local 5-day forecast, you can download our Discover Estevan app.
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Your music, your memories, the greatest hits of all time. I'm Barry Weiss. Hey, if you're into football, a Super Bowl rematch tonight kicking off the NFL season. The New England Patriots and the Seattle Seahawks kicking off at 6. I knew you were waiting for me, Aretha Franklin and George Michael, one of the greatest hits of all time.

0: I'm Vince Dupuis from Discover Estevan, and here's what's coming up in the news on the hour. It was a busy long weekend for the Estevan Police Service. Coming up, three local men are arrested following an alleged assault and theft involving a delivery driver, and a Regina woman faces impairment driving charges after police say she blew over the legal limit during a traffic stop. More on that in just a few minutes.
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